0: G'day, Mitch. What's up, mate?
1: Oh, hi there. I was phoning up because I thought I heard a song being repeated.
0: What one?
1: Oh, it was the Ice House.
0: No, yes. Unfortunately not.
1: Oh, it must have been on a different radio station. I'm sorry to bother you.
0: Oh, that's okay. I'm not angry, just disappointed that you're listening to someone else.
1: All right. Thank you very much for picking up.
0: I guess that kind of serves as a community service announcement. Every morning when you get to work, don't assume that the station is where you left it. You've got to actively make sure you're listening to Gold. And I would suggest that you have a good hard look at the cheat sheet on the goldwebsite.com.au. I don't want you missing out on a thing. This is not a repeat, by the way, but maybe it's the next song. December 1963, it's just great.

0: No doubt, Don't Speak. It's just great songs on Gold with Higo. And coming up in 12 minutes from now, a song, one of the greatest movie songs, in fact, from 1986, from the guy who was the king of the movie soundtrack songs. But now...
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0: Hi Louise, what's up?
3: I'm looking to get on the standby list for the amazing ski trip.
0: Do you know what you have to do to get on that standby list?
3: I do, and I hope that your little clue before was to call.
0: Oh, you think I've repeated a song that was played on the Krishna O'Connell show this morning. What one?
3: This is How You Remind Me.
0: By what band?
3: Nickelback.
0: There we go. Yes!
3: Did I get on?
0: Yes, you're on the standby list to get to Big Sky Resort Montana for 7 nights on us, Louise.
3: Oh, amazing. That is so good. Thank you so much.
0: Are you a skier, snowboarder? What do you do?
3: No, not at all. But you know what? I'd love to go. I'd love to have a great time and I'd love to give it a go.
0: And we'd love to give you that go. So good luck.
3: Thank you, Higo. I appreciate it.
0: This can happen again at any time. It's Krishna O'Connell's Snow Repeat Workday to the USA, only on Gold.
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Repeat? 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

0: It's just great songs on Gold, and this is the home of the Christian O'Connell Show with real stories, real laughs, and real company. Did you happen to catch this morning's At Work Time Waster? They do this every day, where they grab that subject there, and then they take that one off that bookshelf there, and they push them together, and they create something new. Today, it was about athlete songs, and Christians seem to be stuck in a little bit of a theme.
1: I think we're Ronaldo.
2: Silver.
1: I'm a body girl in a body world. Gold. Worn this way. Baby, I was worn this way.
2: Gold.
1: Yeah. Worn to be wild.
2: Okay, you get wild.
1: And I'm Warnie. And he was. Yes. It's the Warnie triple up.
2: That is gold double plus.
0: I mean, they don't always have to be perfect, but it'll be back tomorrow. And the Christian O'Connell Show is looking for Australia's funniest mum before Mother's Day. Have you got a rib tickler that just gets you going every time? Get ready to share it tomorrow and win a massive prize thanks to the Langham Hotel in Melbourne. Wake up with a bright side of the dial. The Christian O'Connell Show. They're back tomorrow morning from 6 here at Gold.
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16: 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Reports of a collision on the Princess Freeway city-bound at Doherty's Road. Otherwise, a pole is on the bitumen in Heidelberg following an earlier crash on Burgundy Street at Rosanna Road. Police are on scene diverting traffic through there. A building fire in Port Melbourne has Plummer Street closed between Salmon Street and Smith Street. That's the Cherry dealership. Police are on scene investigating. And the Mornington Peninsula Freeway has delays city-bound passing Eastlink. 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Taylor's Lakes Homemaker, Melton Highway, Taylor's Lakes. Now you're up to date with Melbourne's latest traffic.
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18: It's 16 degrees right now. Good morning. I'm John Michael. The cleanup continues in Port Melbourne, where Cherry Car Yard is the latest business to be firebombed. The dealership manager, James Sussler, says he's unsure why he's been targeted.
19: We know as much as you do. So, but we'll move on from this. We'll get bigger and stronger and we'll persevere.
18: It's now the 35th venue across Melbourne to be targeted over the past few weeks. Meanwhile, a gunman remains on the run after a drive-by shooting in Essendon at around 7 last night. A man was wounded in the incident and remains in hospital with non-life-threatening injuries. The 13 so-called ISIS brides are coming to Australia. It's been confirmed the group of four women and nine children have been given the green light to leave Syria and will touch down here tomorrow. A flight will arrive in Sydney and another in Melbourne just after 5 p.m. Melbourne's first burst of winter for the year is set to hit today, with a strong cold front making its way towards the state. Jonathan Howe at the Bureau says showers will start developing in the western suburbs at around 3 p.m.
0: And then from about 4 or 5 o'clock for the rest of the city, it is looking like quite a cold and rainy night. And then tomorrow, Thursday, looks to be the coldest day of the outlook, just 14 degrees.
18: The AFL Fans Association has welcomed the league's decision to slash ticket prices. It's offering discounts of between $3 and $15 for games played in Melbourne between rounds 10 and 15. Association President Ron Isco happy also that Marvel's cutting some food prices.
15: Hot dogs and pies and chips, which is a great initiative. And I guess when you add that up with public transport is free for the month of May, it certainly does help with the cost of living.
18: And another accolade for Aussie actress Rose Byrne. She's been nominated for a Tony Award for Best Leading Actress in a Play for her role in Fallen Angels.
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18: To Gold Sport now, and the AFL Players Association says the review into the Elijah Hollins incident is a chance to better support player mental health. Carlton's been fined $75,000 for leaving the 24-year-old on the field when he was unfit to play. Meanwhile, team sheets for tomorrow's Round 9 opener between Fremantle and Hawthorn will be released later today. And Arsenal's reached its first European Champions League final in 20 years after beating Atletico Madrid 1-0 this morning.
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18: 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Right now it's 16 degrees in Scoresby and life feels better with Gold. 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
25: G'day, Melbourne. This is Higo. I've been on YouTube looking up stuff about Big Sky Resort, Montana. It is the US's biggest ski resort with nearly 6,000 acres of skiable runs. And they have everything from like super, super beginner with a ski school all the way up to what's called Coolia, I think that's how you pronounce it. I don't want to get that wrong, but it is super gnarly. So if you're wondering, skiers, snowboarders, whatever you do, what this is going to be like, get onto YouTube and check it out. It'll get the adrenaline pumping. So it doesn't matter what your skill level is, you are going to have the most amazing time ever for 7 nights there on us with Christian O'Connell's Snow Repeat Workday to the USA. Anytime I repeat a song that he played in his show this morning before 3 o'clock today, you get on the standby list. Bon Jovi, Bad Medicine, it's just great songs on Gold. Don't worry, I already checked. This is not a repeat.

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Phil Collins, Something Happened on the Way to Heaven. It's just great songs here at Gold with Higo. You know how sometimes you're trying to get in touch with someone and you end up just playing a long game of phone tag? There is someone calling me. We've got like 10 lines that come into the studio. Someone calls and hangs up, calls and hangs up. And I know they're listening right now because they're trying to win Christian O'Connell's Snow Repeat worked out of the USA. And that's very commendable. But Michael, stop calling and hanging up, please. This is not a repeat, by the way. This is a song that Tal Bachman wrote about trying to convince the most beautiful girl in school to go out with his stepbrother and how he just found her awe-inspiring. She's So High, just great songs on Gold. She's playing.

0: Shakira, Whenever, Wherever. It's just great songs here at Gold. Hello.
1: I'm ringing up about the second song today.
0: Yeah, that'd be Christian O'Connell's Snow Repeat Workday to the USA.
1: Yep.
0: What song?
1: You Spin Me Right Round by Dead or Alive.
0: I haven't played it.
1: Okay, then. I may have the wrong one here. Let me just find my piece of paper because I've written it down. Hold the line, buddy. Sorry.
0: Okay, no worries.
1: No, because I've done this a few times. You just haven't done it yet, have you?
0: Well, yeah, I added Louise to the standby list earlier, but, you know, it can happen multiple times a day.
1: Alrighty, thank you.
0: I'm happy to help. Maybe have a look at the cheat sheet. It's online now at thegoldwebsite.com.au. Anytime you hear me repeat a song that Christian played on his show this morning, 13:55:22. Get your lists in order, people. Coming up next, Offspring's tribute to the Beatles.
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21: 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Just great song.

0: It's just great songs on Gold, and this is the home of the Christian O'Connell Show with real stories, real laughs, and real company. Security these days is more important than ever. So hearing this from Christian this morning and Patsy really shouldn't have been a surprise.
1: Rio just came in the studio saying Patsy's on her phone, which isn't unusual.
2: So I was talking the other week about how we were getting security cameras. I got an alert and I'm thinking, why is someone at our garage? But there's a hedge right next to the camera, and if it blows in the breeze, it sets it off. But anyway.
1: Oh, I does that. I had to get up on the ladder the other day and clear off a spider's nest. There was a spider that kept setting off the alarm.
2: Damn big spider.
1: So suddenly with the light, you know, meh, meh, meh, the light's flashing off. We're under attack. From a daddy long legs.
0: Going to make sure I mount mine well out of the way of bushes and spiders. The Christian O'Connell Show is looking for Australia's funniest mum. You got a rib tickler up your sleeve? Get involved with them tomorrow morning to win an amazing prize from the Langham Hotel Melbourne, no matter where you are. Wake up with the bright side of the dial. The Christian O'Connell Show tomorrow from 6 here at Gold. Tony's up next. Enjoy the day. I'll talk to you soon.
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13: Always keep rail tracks clear. Only start driving across tracks if there is room on the other side. Don't risk your life. A message from the Victorian Government, Melbourne. A pole is down following a crash in Heidelberg on Rosanna Street, southbound at Burgundy Street. The left-hand lane closed. The eastbound lanes of Burgundy Street blocked at Rosanna Road. Use Banksia Street instead. Boom gates are stuck down in Sottenham. It's a heavy run in both directions on Somerville Road. It's closed at the level crossing. Use the Princess Highway or Sunshine Road instead. Works in South Yarra, Punt Road, northbound after Toorak Road. The left-hand lane is blocked. It's heavy getting through, and the Monash slow inbound from Clyde Road to Narre Warren North Road. 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And now you're up to date with Melbourne's latest traffic.
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15: Good afternoon, I'm John Michael. The so-called ISIS brides are returning to Australia. The group of 4 females and 9 children are expected to arrive tomorrow, with one flight touching down in Melbourne at around 5 p.m. Home Affairs Minister Tony Burke maintains they are not providing any assistance.
16: They made an appalling, disgraceful decision. If any of these individuals find their way back to Australia, if they have committed crimes, they can expect to face the full force of the law without exception.
15: A car yard in Port Melbourne is the latest venue to be targeted in Melbourne's ongoing streak of firebombings. The Cherry Yard on Plummer Street was hit before 5 a.m. with several cars going up in flames. Owner James Sussler says it's not the start they wanted after opening just last week.
17: Well, this is not definitely the cherry we've opened on top, that's for sure. So, but we'll move on from this. We'll get bigger and stronger.
15: Meanwhile, a gunman remains on the run after a drive-by shooting in Essendon at around 7 last night. A man was wounded in the incident and remains in hospital with non-life-threatening injuries. The Energy Minister has given us an update on Australia's fuel reserves. Chris Bowen says we received more than 90 shiploads of fuel in April, which is the biggest we've had all year.
4: That means we have more fuel in Australia today than we did when the bombing of Iran began. And that's no small thing. That's government and industry working together.
15: And new data shows Aussie families are at breaking point when it comes to putting food on the table. According to Foodbank, 53% of people say they found it harder to afford groceries in April compared to 44% in March.
11: 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Ends May 15. Ongoing $45 for 95 gigs every 28 days. 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
15: To Gold Sport now, and D's coach Stephen King says they've got plenty of options to replace the injured Brody Mychek for Sunday's Round 8 AFL clash against the Eagles. The forward will miss the game with a hamstring injury. Team sheets for tomorrow night's clash between the Hawks and the Dockers will be released later today. And in tennis, world number one Aryna Sabalenka says she's prepared to boycott the upcoming French Open because of the prize money. The total prize pool is less than 15% of the estimated 400 million euros the tournament will generate.
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15: Showers today with a top of 20 and showers easing tomorrow with a top of 14. Right now it is 17 degrees in Keilor and life feels better with Gold. 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
25: Hello there, Tony Tenaglia here this afternoon. Totally 80s time, and thank you for joining me for Totally 80s. I know for some of you, Totally 80s is your favourite hour of the day. The 80s had such a great vibe, didn't it, Monique?
26: 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It's beautiful. It's just the vibe. The music, and you can just groove out to it in the car and just sing and dance in the car.
25: I don't know, not just the car. You could be singing and dancing in. You could be singing and dancing in the office, at home, in the middle of the street. 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Totally 80s triple play on the way within the next 15 minutes. This is where we play your favourites from the 80s. Tell us what you'd love to hear at the Gold website. About to kick off Totally 80s right now. John Farnham and Two Strong Hearts on Melbourne's Go on at 4.3. Just great songs.

0: Just great songs. Totally 80s on Gold with Guns N' Roses, Sweet Child of Mine. And you got Tony Tenaglia this afternoon. Now, I want to take you back to 1989. Can I ask, do you remember this at all? Tiny Tim and Tiptoe Through the Tulips. He launched an unsuccessful campaign to be elected mayor of New York City in 1989. That could be the reason why he wasn't successful. I don't know. Aussie artists released albums in 1989 included Johnny Diesel and Kate Sobrano. And Pepsi dropped Madonna as their spokesperson after her music video for Like a Prayer received criticism for its use of Catholic Church iconography. In the next 10 minutes, I have got this week's top five from 1989.
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0: That's an original sin. Yeah, now I'm going to take it back to 1989 and look at this week's top five from that year. And it was a big, big week. At number five, Australian bass model turned disco pop singer, Paulette. Ring my bell. At number four, we had the Proclaimers.
1: I'm on my way.
0: They're a bit late now. At number three, Mike and the Mechanics with The Living Years. Oh, say it loud. Say it clear. At number two, Madonna, Like a Prayer. Let the choir do their stuff. And the number one song for this week in 1989, FYC, The Fine Young Cannibals, She Drives Me Crazy.

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Wrapping up today's Totally 80s on Melbourne's Gold 104.3. Just great songs. Home of the Christian O'Connell Show, where you get real stories, real laughs and real company. Now, have you ever wondered what bands get up to when they're on tour? Well, Christian spilled the

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1: And
0: this is the home of Christian O'Connell's Snow Repeat Workday. 7 nights at Big Sky Resort in Montana up for grabs when you catch us repeating a song first played on the Christian O'Connell Show. Kevin, when was the last time you went to the snow?
2: I went back with school. I was in sixth grade. That's the last time I went.
0: I don't want to assume anything here, Kevin, but I've got the feeling that that might have been quite a while ago.
2: That's a very, very long time ago, yes. 50 years ago.
0: Oh, well, you didn't have to give us the years. I mean, I'm trying to cover your age here.
2: No, it's all right. I'm happy to say how old I am. It's no problem.
0: It's only a female thing, right? All right, listen, if you haven't pulled up the cheat sheet yet, thegoldwebsite.com.au, do it now. A song in the next 10 minutes might be on that list. It could be a song that's going to get you on standby for that snowy getaway to the USA. Up next, the artist that influenced Harry Styles.
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0: Mario Speedwagon, Keep On Loving You on Gold. Just great songs. A song I know definitely was not played this morning on the Christian O'Connell Show. Now, a song between 7 and 8 is definitely going to be repeated before 3. So that means next hour is when we are going to repeat the song. Now, you may have been listening between 7 and 8 and can remember every song played. Maybe not, which is why we've got the cheat sheet for you at thegoldwebsite.com.au. Go and have a look at that now. Maybe take a screenshot of that particular hour and then just double-check those songs against what's played next hour, okay? And the minute you hear us repeat a song, give us a call on 1355 22, so we can get you on standby for 7 nights at Big Sky Resort in Montana for Christian O'Connell's Snow Peak Workday to the USA.
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26: 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A crash in Ardea on Fitzgerald Road has it closed northbound at Forest Street. Use Mount Derrimut Road instead. There's a breakdown in the city on Victoria Street westbound at Elizabeth Street. It's in the middle lane. A pole down following a crash in Dandenong on Clough Street westbound at Stud Road. The left-hand lane blocked. And works in South Yarra on Punt Road northbound after Turak Road. They're in the left-hand lane with speed back to 40 km. It's heavy getting through. 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
28: Hi, I'm Phoebe Humphrey. Some of the so-called ISIS brides returning from Syria are expected to be arrested when they touch down in Australia tomorrow. Four women and nine children are due back in Melbourne and Sydney. Federal Police Commissioner Chrissy Barrett says others will face ongoing investigations.
29: And children who return in the cohort will be asked to undergo community integration programs and countering violent extremism programs.
28: It's been another night of violence across Melbourne with a shooting and a firebombing. Newly opened Car Yard Cherry in Port Melbourne was targeted just before five this morning, with several vehicles going up in flames. While a man remains in hospital after being wounded in a drive-by shooting in Essendon at around seven last night, no arrests have been made at this stage. Spring Street secured $10 million of diesel that it'll keep in reserve for our farmers. Energy Minister Lily D'Ambrosio says they've sourced it from Singapore and it's separate from our other supplies.
30: This is fuel that the Victorian government is securing in a special reserve that otherwise is not being taken up by the market.
28: Meantime, the federal government has announced there'll be a $10 billion fuel security package in next week's budget. And time to get those puffer jackets out ahead of Melbourne's first major cold front of the year. Rain and cold winds will kick in tonight and continue tomorrow. Jonathan Howe from the Weather Bureau says tomorrow will feel freezing.
31: Although the temperature will be around that 12 or 13 degrees for most of the day, the wind chill does mean that it will feel like probably closer to 8 or 9 degrees. So definitely a day to bring out your thick jacket because a bit of an early taste of winter to come.
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28: Gold sport Marcus Bontempelli is expected to play in Friday night's clash against the Power. Luke Beveridge says the Bont has been dealing with a knee and heel issue and was restricted to light duties at training today. But the Bulldogs coach says the skipper's confident he can lace up the boots.
32: It's a pretty high bar as far as the pain threshold for him with discomfort and
0: He wants to play. I'm not going to talk him out of doing that.
28: The AFL Players Association says the league's review into the Elijah Hollands incident is a chance to better support player mental health. Carlton's been fined $75,000 after leaving the 24-year-old on the field in round six when he was unfit to play. And Arsenal has reached their first European Champions League final in 20 years after beating Atletico Madrid 1-0.
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28: Showers later this afternoon, 20 the top, similar tomorrow reaching just 14. Right now it's 17 degrees and life feels better with Gold. Wake up with the Christian O'Connell Show, wind down with Jonesy and Amanda for the drive home. 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
10: It is Tony Tenaglia this afternoon. Now, I did say that a song played between 7 and 8 on the Christian O'Connell Show will be repeated before 3. What I need you to do right now, don't wait 5, 10 minutes, go and do it right now. Have a look at the cheat sheet on the goldwebsite.com.au to see what was played between 7 and 8. You're going to hear one of those songs very, very soon. And when that happens, you're going to call us on 1355 22 so we can get you on standby. But there's an amazing snow trip to the USA flying Delta Airlines, you and whoever sucks up to you the most. You get to enjoy 7 nights at Big Sky Resort in Montana. We've also got the lift pass, the ski rental, spending money, and an enchanted forest experience for two that we're going to throw in as well. All right, check out that cheat sheet right now. It's Christian O'Connell's Snow Repeat Workday to the USA on Gold. Just great songs.

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0: Alanis Morissette and Ironic on Melbourne's Gold 104.3. Just great songs. Tony Tonaglia this afternoon. Christian O'Connell Show, it's where you're going to get real stories, real laughs, some real company. And over the past couple of weeks, Christian has been looking for Australia's funniest mum. Mum with great mum jokes.
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0: just great songs. This is Gold with Simple Minds. Don't you forget about me. We got Tony Tenaglia this afternoon. Are you as big a fan of TikTok Tucker as I am? It's not so much what Jonesy and Amanda cooked during TikTok Tucker. It's more the reaction to what they've cooked that I love. TikTok Tucker with Jonesy and Amanda coming up this afternoon, and a special guest joining them as well. Our favourite Spanish chef, Miguel Maestre. Can't wait for that. Jonesy and Amanda for the drive home next.
1: You won't see it coming.
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15: 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There are delays now easing after an early breakdown on the Ring Road Alternabout after Pascoe Road. It has cleared with all lanes open again. A crash rollover in Mount Waverley on Huntingdale Road. It's blocked heading north at Monash Freeway. Jump onto Warrigal Road instead. And we've got a pull down after an earlier crash in Heidelberg on Rosanna Road heading south at Burgundy Street. 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I'll check Melbourne's latest traffic again in 15 minutes.
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18: Afternoon, I'm Phoebe Humphrey. Some of the so-called ISIS brides will land in Melbourne tomorrow. Four women and nine children are expected back in Australia after leaving a camp in Syria's northeast. Home Affairs Minister Tony Burke says the federal government is not providing any assistance.
19: They made an appalling, disgraceful decision. If any of these individuals find their way back to Australia, if they have committed crimes, they can expect to face the full force of the law.
18: A boost for Victorian farmers, with the state government securing a 10 million litre diesel reserve, but Premier Jacinta Allen says it'll only be released if level 4 of the National Fuel Security Plan is activated.
20: Because we are dedicating this fuel reserve to our ag sector, the advice is that that's about 2 weeks worth of activity during the harvesting season.
18: While the Prime Minister has revealed next week's federal budget will include a $10 billion fuel security package. The cleanup continues in Port Melbourne, where Cherry Car Yard is the latest business to be firebombed. Dealership manager James Sussler unsure why it's been targeted.
21: We know as much as you know. But we'll move on from this. We'll get bigger and stronger and we'll persevere.
18: It's now the 35th venue across Melbourne to be targeted over the last few weeks. Meantime, a gunman remains on the run after a drive-by shooting in Essendon around 7 last night. A 48-year-old man remains in hospital. And going to the footy will be cheaper from next weekend, with the AFL slashing the price of general admission tickets for games at Marvel and the MCG. The discounts apply for matches until round 15.
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18: Gold Sports' Stephen King says CEO changes at Melbourne haven't impacted the club's footy department. The club sacked Paul Guerra as chief last week, just 7 months into the role. The D's coach says the movements don't affect the players day-to-day.
23: Obviously, there's noise around it, but in terms of our footy department and what we do inside here, it doesn't really take too much focus on what we're doing.
18: And the Storm's Jerome Hughes has opened up on the moment coach Craig Bellamy informed the team of his health condition. The 66-year-old has been diagnosed with a neurodegenerative disorder, but will continue coaching for the immediate future.
24: He called me and it took me by, you know, a bit of surprise, and it was a bit of a shock, and someone that you care about is, you know, going through a tough situation.
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33: What a creep. I've heard them describe him as a drunken idiot.
34: Stay in school and learn school.
35: Yeah, okay.
36: Out of the way, Toby.
37: Jonesy and Amanda, those are names that you would never forget.
38: It's showtime.
39: Boom. Hello, Amanda.
40: Hi, how are you?
39: I'm very well.
40: Your TikTok target.
0: today? Are you hungry? Have you saved up your appetite? Have you eaten nothing all day to get ready?
1: I stood on the scales today, not happy.
0: Well, have you been living on the, what's the expression, hard on the lamb or something? What's the expression?
1: Well, we went on the big Tasmanian riding trip. I ate a lot of like potatoes and sweet stuff. I just feel that I've lost my way.
0: Mm.
1: I just couldn't.
0: TikTok Tucker may bring that all back or bring it all up. Last week we had our mate, comedian Rob Thomas from Matchbox 20.
1: Yep.
0: We had Josh Thomas join us. He's a big fan of TikTok Tucker. He asked to come in and be part of it. We ate spaghetti milkshakes. I'll tell you how we made them. It was tin spaghetti in a blender with scoops of ice cream, some milk, and we served it with some whipped cream and a little cherry on top.
1: Mm-hmm.
0: How did you go with it? Actually, it's not as bad as I thought it would be.
2: You guys always say that.
1: It's not that bad.
2: And I always think it is as bad as we think it's going to be.
0: But it smells worse than it tastes.
2: You know, I've always been suspicious that you guys are too generous to the way these things taste.
0: What do you think?
2: I think it tastes absolutely disgusting. I think you should be ashamed of yourself. I think that we've hit a new low on radio. I think that this is...
0: That's saying something.
1: Oh, no, there's other lows. I must say, it went a lot better than when Colin Fastenage came in and we drank that horrible egg coffee.
0: Mm-hmm. Here's cheers, everyone.
1: Okay.
0: Go.
1: Jonesy spat on Colin. I've got one top. Jonesy, Colin's wearing a white top
0: and you spat on him.
1: Sorry, he had to go on Sunrise.
0: He was doing a lot of publicity that day and he had one white shirt.
1: Yep.
0: All day with Brendan Jones attached.
1: I was sitting there in an airport lounge watching him on TV later on, just smiling away at that big smear on his white shirt.
0: What are we making today? You'll have to wait and find out.
1: Looking forward to it. As I'm looking forward to playing Instagram and the Fast Five, we can't do anything till we do this.
0: Give us a call, 1355 22.
1: If you'd like to play, go to it on Gold.

0: Gold, it's Jonesy and Amanda driving you home. Good afternoon to you.
1: How fast can this thing go?
2: Faster than the speed of light.
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2: Fast Five.
0: Fast Five.
4: We've come in at question number two, which is Cover Me.
2: Cover Me.
5: Cover Me.
6: Cover Me.
7: I got you covered, boss.
4: This is a band called Fame on Fire, but what song are they covering?
0: I love these guys.
4: Christy is in Marion. Do you know what the song is?
8: Yeah, it's Gonna Be Me by NSYNC.
4: That's
0: okay.
4: It.
0: Yeah, so let's put Fame on Fire.
4: I prefer that
0: They've
4: version.
0: Got NSYNC and put some hair on it.
4: Some Question. Hair in the sink.
0: Around the plug hole. Number three, the famous Alcatraz escapees broke out during which decade, Christy? Was it A, the 50s, B, the 60s, or C, the 70s?
8: I'm going to take a guess at 50s.
0: 50s, nice.
4: Sorry, no, Christy.
0: David is in Ballarat.
4: Hi, David. We've got rid of the 50s. Is it the 60s or the 70s where the Alcatraz escapees broke out?
9: The 60s.
4: What's
0: it was the
4: 60s.
0: What about yesterday, Tin Hat Tuesday? I'm
4: Tin
0: still getting
4: Hat
0: over
4: Tuesday.
0: Rob, who is a regular contributor to the show.
4: And he blew our minds with his theory. Let's just say that it's his theory.
0: About the astronauts went to the moon.
4: Mm-hmm. And how they're connected to the Alcatraz escapees. Have a listen.
10: Michael Collins was known as Frank Morris. Mm-hmm. Armstrong was known as Clarence Anglin. Mm-hmm. And Buzz Aldrin was John Anglin.
4: And why did they change their names, Rob?
10: Because they are the Alcatraz escapees.
4: So, Rob, they escaped from Alcatraz to become astronauts?
10: They were given a pardon if they would join in and comply.
4: But what about all the training for years they would have had to do?
10: To do what? To go where?
4: Oh, Rob's that guy.
0: We look forward to hearing from Rob next Tuesday.
4: Question number four. Which legendary documentary host is associated with Blue Planet and Planet Earth?
9: David Attenborough.
4: Dave Attenborough.
0: Look at that. The Sheep Detectives is a new comedy mystery film. Who does it star?
4: Which Aussie star?
9: I don't know.
4: All we have to do is pick an Australian.
0: Well, they could have gone through anyone.
4: Jeannie Little. Pick one.
0: Is that your go-to? Samantha is in Chelsea Heights.
4: Hello, Samantha.
11: Hello, how are you?
4: Very well, thank you.
0: If I can call you that.
4: Which Australian famous man, actor, is the star of The Sheep Detectives, a new film?
11: It's Hugh Jackman.
4: It's Hugh Jackman.
0: There's a bit of controversy with Hugh. Recently, he's taken his new girl along to the Met Gala. He used to take my Debs to the Met Gala.
4: You know, they are now divorced.
0: Yes, I know, but they used to go along together. And then I think there was a time when Hugh went by himself, so he had the chicken and the beef, because he was by himself, and now he's got the new girl.
4: You said chicken, beef, and now a new girlfriend.
0: I just feel it's so, I don't know, what do you
4: think?
0: I
4: think we might put this.
0: Well, let's run it past Samantha.
4: Well, we might put it to the pub test later, because people are outraged that how dare he take his girlfriend to the Met Gala when he used to take his wife. What do you think, Samantha?
11: Oh, look, I think they've moved on. Why not?
4: Yes.
11: Why not? Be proud of who you're in love with.
0: If you were married to Hugh, and you were sitting at home
4: ex-married,
0: at the telly.
4: Ex-married.
0: And there's Hugh with his new girl.
4: Yeah, but
0: how would you feel?
4: Divorced.
11: Oh, it depends where I was at, I guess. I'd probably be a bit sad, but, you know, get myself another revenge boyfriend.
4: That's right. He's allowed to move on. I don't understand it.
0: No, of course. Samantha needs to get herself a smoking hot, better than Hugh boyfriend. That's what you have to do. You might already have one, Samantha. How do I know?
11: I do have a husband. He's pretty good.
0: Oh, good. Well, congratulations. You're from the Jam Pack. A pair of crossover Huggy Platinum and diamond earrings. These are spectacular. Mother's Day gifting made easy. Thanks to Bevels. Samantha, thank you.
11: Thank you so much. That's amazing. Thank you.
0: It's a good prize.
4: It's a very good prize.
0: If you would like to register for the Fast Five, it's as simple as this, jonesyandamanda.com.au, or you can wait till tomorrow and call us on 1355-22.
4: Coming up in the next half hour, TikTok. Tucker, are we making today?
0: On Gold.
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13: 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A crash rollover in Mount Waverley on Huntingdale Road. It's affecting northbound traffic at the Monash Freeway. Use Warrigal Road instead. A pull down following a crash in Heidelberg on Rosanna Road. Heading south at Burgundy Street. The left-hand lane is out of action. And we've got a collision in Dandenong on Clough Street affecting westbound traffic at Stud Road. The left-hand turning lane is closed. Always keep rail tracks clear. Only start driving across tracks if there's room on the other side. Don't risk your life. A message from the Victorian Government, Melbourne. I'll check Melbourne's latest traffic again in 15 minutes.
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0: Gold. Jonesy and Amanda driving you home with Jam Nation. It's Wednesday. Wednesday means it's time for...
1: You hungry?
2: Tick tock. I enjoy cooking bacon and stop working with flow. You're making slap.
1: What are you?
3: An idiot sandwich.
2: Gonna make you go, yeah.
0: Tick tock tucker, where we make food from Tick tock and eat it, and I come over to Amanda's side of the desk.
4: And, yeah, do you feel heaps wicked brainiac-y when you're over here?
0: I don't know. I just feel like I might scroll through my phone, and this workstation is a mess, by the way.
4: Thanks,
0: look
4: Grandpa.
0: At this.
4: So look, today, this is one of my favourite. Pay attention, Brendan.
0: You've got tomato. Who has tomato soup?
4: You know very well that you said you'd like a tomato cup of soup earlier.
0: You got a protein shake thing.
4: Have you finished going through my private things?
0: I'm not going through your private stuff.
4: Why don't I go through your private stuff? Read your diary out. Dear diary, today I was boring.
0: Okay, what about the day before?
4: Same.
0: I don't know why you get so jazzed.
4: This is one of these recipes, and I know I often say this, whereas it sounds like an unusual combination of things. It could be hideous, it could be nice. I think it'll be nice. Last week's, for example, when we had Josh Thomas in, mm-hmm. It was tin spaghetti in a blender with ice cream and milk. It tasted better than I thought it would. It smelt like hell,
0: yep.
4: But didn't taste too bad.
0: Someone noted that perhaps we've become desensitized to the food in Tick Tock Tucker.
4: That we can taste things that most people would find abhorrent and we don't mind them.
0: Because a lot of people say, how did you even eat that stuff? And more often.
4: We have to force ourselves.
0: It seems to be okay.
4: Well, today's I'll be intrigued to know. The reason we're going to do this today is I saw an article saying this is the new hot thing that's being bought in a donut shop in a place in Potts Point in Sydney,
0: mm-hmm.
4: Serving up unique savoury donut flavours, one of which is chicken salt donuts. Some of the comments underneath of the story, I saw it online, someone said, yes, please, crazy concept, I can't wait. I'm so curious to try it. And I thought, well, why don't mm-hmm. we try it?
0: So what's it called?
4: Well, it's called a donut with chicken salt.
0: Why, isn't it got a trendy name?
4: No. Well, probably
0: CSD?
4: In the shop. CSD? It may have that. What I've done here, so we've got an air fryer because I thought I've bought a couple of donuts from Donut King unflavoured. So there's no sugar, there's nothing.
0: Okay.
4: I'm going to put them into the air fryer and just give them a couple of minutes to make them a little bit warmer. Then I'll cover them in chicken salt and we'll see what we think.
0: Well, seems to be a lot of steps to this process.
4: So here's a cup, three donuts.
0: Oh.
4: I'm going to put them in the air fryer.
0: Go on, we're on
4: well,
0: the
4: not
0: journey.
4: All of them. Not all of them have to be bloody cordon bleu, 18 steps of life.
0: No. Are you using tongs?
4: Yeah, I'm trying to make it posh.
0: Okay.
4: I'll lick yours. Yours is the one on the front. And off goes the air fryer for a couple of minutes.
0: You're not going to bash this air fryer to death like you did the last one.
4: You're such a razzer.
0: Not a razzer.
4: I will just
0: heat
4: these up.
0: How long do you heat them for? Sorry.
4: Well,
0: because I'm just working out what we have coming up.
4: Well, I've pressed just reheat, so I'm not cooking them or whatever.
0: Can I put on some AC/DC and Belinda Carlisle?
4: You do what you
0: or
4: like.
0: Or just AC/DC and no Belinda Carlisle?
4: You do what you like. I'm just going to sit here with my tongs.
0: Okay, we'll go to a break. We'll do all of that and then we'll come back for what's it called again, love?
4: It's called Donuts with Chicken Salt, mate.
0: Coming up on Gold.
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7: 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Just getting reports of a crash on the Ring Road Greensborough bound at Pasco Vale Road, a crash rollover in Mount Waverley on Huntingdale Road. It's blocked heading north at Monash Freeway. Jump onto Warrigal Road instead. And we've got a pole down after this morning's crash in Heidelberg. It's affecting Rosanna Road heading south at Burgundy Street. 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

0: Gold, it's Jonesy and Amanda across Australia driving you home. And on a Wednesday, we like to eat. We like to do TikTok Tucker.
1: You hungry?
2: TikTok. I enjoy cooking bacon and stop working with flour. You're making slap.
1: What are you?
3: An idiot sandwich.
2: Gonna make you go, yeah.
0: This is where we make food from TikTok and eat it. I've come back to my side of the desk, which is infinitely cleaner than yours. Like, yours is just a mess. You've got tomato soup. You've got aluminium foil. You've got some sort of gut health powder. You've got tea bags. You got a photo of Ryan.
4: Tell me when you're ready to
0: standing
4: discuss
0: next to
4: TikTok
0: Goofy
4: Tucker.
0: In Disneyland. You know, it's you're like Top Cat. Remember Top Cat? A little.
4: Have you, tell me when you're finished.
0: Yes, I have.
4: Okay, can all I right. continue with my
0: yes,
4: professional
0: ma'am, sorry.
4: Work now?
0: Carry
4: please.
0: On.
4: I am making chicken salt donuts, and I saw this. There's apparently a new donut shop in Sydney in Potts Point that these are the new big thing.
0: Sure.
4: So I have just been heating it up in the air fryer. I meant to press reheat, but I've had it on air fry. Because you were busy rifling through my things, I got anxious and didn't pay attention.
0: I was just cleaning up. I wasn't rifling through anything.
4: All right,
0: anything.
4: Well, it's almost ready. Here we go.
0: Okay.
4: So this front one is the one I licked. That's yours, Brendan.
0: Thank you,
4: I'm
0: Mum.
4: Taking out our donuts and what I'm...
0: It's going to be hot.
4: I burnt my finger on the thing.
0: Are you okay? No. Do you want to break out a bomb?
4: I'm really annoyed.
0: It's not my fault.
4: It is your. It's always.
0: Well, don't take it out on the air fryer. Remember, you beat the other one to death.
4: Co-host.
0: No, the air fryer. Remember
4: all right,
0: this.
4: What was I'm now getting the chicken salt, and I'm going to put this over both sides
0: right.
4: of these donuts. These are donuts that came from Donut King,
0: yep.
4: So they haven't got sugar. We've asked for them to be they're virgins.
0: Mm. So they're a new donut. Up until the chicken salt. Can I just come out and say it? At the risk of being un-Australian, I don't like chicken salt.
4: Can I come out and say it? No one cares.
0: I think it's punching well above its
4: weight. I love chicken salt.
0: Next to barbecue sauce.
4: I'm liberally sprinkling.
0: It's not like you to be a liberal.
4: Look, you're the most irritating person. Give that to him, Ryan, and tell him to shut up. I'm in a good mood when I come in here. And and you ruin everything.
5: Is this
4: that's
5: the one you licked?
4: No, that's Jonesy's got the one I licked. I promise.
0: Come on.
4: When I say three,
0: okay.
4: We're going to bite into them. They might be a bit hot. One,
0: hot,
4: two, three.
0: Oh, wow. Wow.
4: I actually like it because it takes this obviously the sweetness out.
0: If it didn't have chicken salt on it, it'd be really good.
4: If I hadn't put them on air fry for 2 minutes, they'd be even better. If it's a fresh donut.
0: It tastes like something you get at Yum Cha.
4: What do you think, Ryan?
5: Yeah, it's all right.
0: Okay.
4: I love the passion with which you speak.
0: That's a ringing endorsement.
4: It's a little, because I've put them in the air fryer, the little sticking to the roof of the mouth. So, Mr. Ed.
0: I'll go through the detailed recipe. Have you got a pen and paper? For chicken salt donut.
4: Lick your lips. It's yum.
0: Plain donut, chicken salt. Sprinkle chicken salt on each side of your donut. Eat and enjoy.
4: This information will be on our socials throughout the afternoon. Yum. Now lick your lips. It's chicken salt. So yum.
0: As long as you're not licking them.
2: TikTok making slap. Gonna make you go yuck.
0: New taste unlocked.
4: Yum.
0: Coming up, we're going to talk about toilet breaks at the Met Gala. Have you been following that?
4: The crazy.

0: Gold, it's Jonesy and Amanda driving you home with Kelly Clarkson. I said before in TikTok Tucker, at the risk of being un-Australian, that I don't like chicken salt.
1: You liked it on the donut. You said you did.
0: I did. I liked it on the donut.
1: Don't you like it on chips?
0: No.
1: Don't you like it on chicken?
0: Feel when I go into my local cafe, you know, the little, you know.
1: I know where you buy chips and chicken. Thank you. Yes, I know.
0: When I go into the shops and I say, well, chicken salt or normal salt? They say, give me normal salt. Don't waste my time with chicken salt. It's done. I liked it when it first came out. I enjoyed it.
1: In the 70s?
0: Yeah.
1: It's been an Australian invention. The man, Peter Brinkworth was his name. He was near Adelaide. And he made it because it was a single seasoning to sprinkle on roast chickens instead of multiple spices. So it's salt, garlic, onion, paprika, MSG, giving it that sort of umami flavour.
0: Mm-hmm.
1: And people love it on chickens, on chips, on donuts, as we now know.
0: He'd be a billionaire now.
1: Well, it says here, do you disagree, Brendan? You'd be hard-pressed to find an Australian who doesn't love it on chips. It's an Australian icon like Vegemite.
0: At the risk of sounding un-Australian, I'm going to play my Australian jingle just so. Ryan, get the I'm not un-Australian jingle. Right.

0: Gold. It's Jonesy and Amanda driving you home this Wednesday, the 6th of May. If you just joined us, good afternoon. And secondly, we're into the whip poll. The whip poll is great. It's a consensus of what Australians think on a particular subject. Gun to your head, chicken salt.
1: Chicken salt. We just used it in TikTok Tucker on a donut, which Jonesy liked, but he claims otherwise he doesn't like chicken
0: this
1: salt.
0: This used to be the domain of I'm just going to come out and say it.
1: Yeah, that's right.
0: Remember, you could just say anything you wanted about one particular subject that everyone likes, but you don't.
1: Well, it's all about chicken salt today. I like it. Ryan likes it.
0: I can live with it.
1: Not so much.
0: But I can live with it. I just feel that sometimes we, you know, we lean into stuff like this.
1: But you liked it on a donut.
0: Kylie has joined us.
1: Actually, I wonder what it'd be like on ice cream, on vanilla ice cream.
0: You know what it'd be like? Fried ice cream.
1: Yeah, it would. It'd be delicious.
0: You know what? That's what your donut, your chicken salt donut reminded me of.
1: It's fried ice cream.
0: Fried ice cream.
1: Kylie, hello. Chicken salt, yes or no?
2: Hi, a definite no.
1: Oh,
2: definitely.
1: Really?
2: No chicken salt.
0: Do you feel, Kylie, that it's at its zenith?
2: Absolutely. No, every time it's always plain salt.
0: Yep.
2: Can't do chicken salt, that yuck taste.
0: Yep.
1: All right.
0: If
1: Thank
0: I want
1: you.
0: To have a harden my arteries, I'm going to do it the
1: How about your arteries?
0: Darren.
1: Poor old Ida Buttrose.
0: As in Botany Bay.
1: Hello, Darren. Chicken salt, yes or no?
3: Bloody oath, yes.
0: Okay.
1: Yeah.
0: Thank you, Darren.
1: Thank you, Darren.
0: Marnie's in the lodging place.
1: Hello, Marnie.
0: In Victoria. Hello, Marnie.
4: Hello. Hello. How are you both?
0: Great.
1: Very well. Chicken salt, what do you make of it?
4: Is there any other salt, really? Chicken salt is the bomb.
0: It's the one.
1: See? Okay. Thank you.
0: Sally's in Ashfield.
1: Sally, chicken salt, yes or no?
5: I'm a no as well.
0: Okay. Well, so there are people here. There's quiet people out there saying, okay, it's time. Karen's in Campbelltown.
1: Karen, chicken salt?
6: No chicken salt.
1: Oh, okay.
0: Dwayne's in Windsor.
1: We brought all the naysayers out. Dwayne, chicken salt?
7: No, can't stand it. Makes all your food taste like chickadees.
0: That's true.
1: Chickadees?
0: Chickadees.
1: I love a chickadee. That's why I probably
0: Remember
1: like
0: the jingle?
1: It. Chickadee, chickadee, it's chicken flavoured and crunchy.
0: Chickadee.
1: Rob is in Wollongong. Hello, Rob. Chicken salt, yes or no?
8: Definitely chicken salt, but there's also two condiments that have got their right order. You can only have barbecue sauce on a bacon and egg roll, and it can only be tomato sauce on a hamburger. You got to get involved in all three.
1: Actually,
0: I would probably agree with that. Yeah, you know, and just on the B&E, the bacon and egg roll. You know what? I'm going to come out and say it: salad. You put tomato and lettuce on it.
1: That's not a bacon and egg
0: no,
1: roll.
0: No, it's a BLT, but it's really
1: no,
0: good.
1: No, that's a hamburger, but with bacon in it.
0: No, but you don't have you don't have any meat. Well, you've got bacon, which is.
1: Hello, Alison in Kingsgrove. What do you make of chicken salt?
0: Alison.
1: Big salt got to her. She's a slug and the big salt got to her.
0: We'll never know what Alison had to say.
1: Well, coming up next, I'll tell you what I've got
0: Do we
1: to
0: have
1: say.
0: A consensus?
1: Oh, there she's there. Hi, Alison. Yes or no?
0: Alison, hey. The whip poll is a quick rapid-fire quiz thing, okay?
9: No, definitely not. No salt at all of any type.
0: Oh,
1: okay.
0: You're one of those.
1: She's one of those, a purist.
0: With your perfect arteries.
1: Well, coming up next,
0: good blood
1: we
0: pressure.
1: Weren't going to talk about the Met Gala because I think I look at everyone and think they're showing off and they're big richies. But there is something I am interested in, and that is how the stars go to the toilet. We'll talk about it next.
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11: 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A crash rollover in Mount Waverley on Huntingdale Road. It's closed in both directions between Waverley Road and Ferntree Gully Road. Use Warrigal Road instead. There are delays after an earlier crash on the Ring Road Greens rebound at Pasco Vale Road. That crash is now cleared and all lanes are now open. And a pull down following a crash in Heidelberg on Rosanna Road, heading south at Burgundy Street. 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I'll check Melbourne's latest traffic again in 15 minutes.
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33: 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Jonesy and Amanda.
1: Stop talking about yourself in the third person.
0: Oh, Jonesy kind of likes it.
1: Does he?
0: He does.
1: He can rack right off.
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0: a bit of research. Very good though. I'm not against them, but the new
1: Why would you be against them? Why would you be against them?
0: I'm not taking a fight with the Wiggles because I love those guys. But I remember when they first started, I remember taking my son to go and see them back in the 90s. Mm. And that were just, you know, guys in skivvies with a trestle tape.
1: Before they had their teeth fixed.
0: Exactly. You know, Anthony's still there. The OG mm-hmm. is still there, which is good. And then, you know, Captain Feathersword, he's still doing his stuff.
1: I've been seeing Murray around the streets yep. and at any music event. They're all the loveliest people.
0: And they're good friends of the show, I'd like mm. to say. But I look at the – so there's a new yellow Wiggle. You know, Greg – there was Greg and then
1: the
0: there was Sam.
1: The new yellow one's a girl.
0: And Sahai, mm-hmm. like with a T. Mm-hmm. And then there was Sam and there was Emma Memma. But Sahai, my God, she's just like amazing dancer.
1: Yeah.
0: Just goes crazy.
1: You need a lot of energy to be a Wiggle.
0: Like I remember Greg Wiggle telling me he was on stage and he forgot the lyrics to Hot Potato. Greg.
1: It's time to leave.
0: Hot Potato, Potato, somebody, it's Potato. Mm. But I was just saying before,
1: it goes into Cold Spaghetti.
0: Okay.
1: There's a transition.
0: And then in the Wiggles, that'd be something. Then have you seen Greg's latest side hustle? So he does some advertising for Sunrise Stores. They're these convenience stores. And I just want to run this past you because Greg, he does a jingle.
2: Look out for the sun.
3: Come into your Sunrise local
0: does
3: store.
0: Does the VO as well.
1: Catching.
0: And now look at this. He's pointing at the point of sale. Freeze it right there, right? Okay. So look. He's pointing.
1: He's gurning. He's over kind of pulling a face and pointing at it.
0: But he's not wiggling.
1: No, he's not allowed to, I assume.
0: So is that a thing?
1: Well, I assume they have copyrighted the wiggling of the fingers. So he's got two fingers and he's pointing. So if it goes, oh, he's the Wiggle. Is he wearing yellow in it?
0: Yeah. Well, he's got yellow on.
1: Yeah, so he's the Wiggle. But he wouldn't be allowed to.
0: It's a polo shirt.
1: He wouldn't be allowed to do the fingers.
0: I'm just saying to you as well, Ryan.
4: Yeah.
0: As a former child actor mm-hmm. that got paid $5,000 to be in a Toyota Prado commercial.
1: Without saying anything.
4: Yeah.
0: Without saying anything. How much would Greg be making for that ad?
4: I hope a lot. I'm a big Greg Wiggle fan.
0: Oh, was he your favourite Wiggle?
4: Yeah, he was my favourite. Yep. Massive Greg Wiggle fan. Mm. Yeah.
0: Really good. Hey, little Ryan.
1: Remember that time it was my birthday and we crossed to my home to talk to my children were like 3 and 5. And Jack was crying and
0: having a meltdown.
1: Having a meltdown. And you said to Mr. Ford, who's your favourite Wiggle? He goes, Greg.
0: I said, focus.
1: It's like people today throw a slice of cheese on their child's head. We just had to say, who's your favourite Wiggle?
0: But, you know, this is a society. It's like when you see old football players from the old days to what they are now. It's such a slice of your life. Like, keep doing it, but geez.
1: Well, coming up in the next hour, we have $2,000 to give away for Instagram. And yep. also, there's a number of nursery rhymes that are really dark and are based on scary realities. One in particular is quite haunting.
0: That's coming up on Gold.
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6: 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Yeah. And HR nervous. Jonesy and Amanda. 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
22: 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We've got a broken down track heading outbound on the upslope of the Westgate Bridge with two lanes closed. Speeds are at 40 and delays back past the Balti Bridge. A collision on the Ring Road Alterna bound before Sunshine Avenue has the left-hand lane out of action and heavy delays back to the Caudle Freeway. And getting reports of a crash on the Tullamarine Freeway outbound on the exit ramp to Mickleham Road. It's always Sushi Hub time, and always a good time with Sushi Hub party platters when you can order them online for a pickup. Sushi Hub, so fresh, so good, so eat now. I'll check Melbourne's latest traffic again in 15 minutes.
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25: Hi, I'm Phoebe Humphrey. Melburnians are being assured every possible resource is being put into bringing recent firebombings to an end. It comes as a Port Melbourne car yard has become the latest target in an early morning attack. Police Commissioner Mike Bush says they're trying to work out the motive behind these attacks and who's pulling the strings.
26: We've been successful to date in apprehending 35 offenders that are currently facing 140 charges. That's a good start.
25: Some of the so-called ISIS brides returning from Syria are expected to be arrested when they touch down in Australia tomorrow. Four women and nine children are due back in Melbourne and Sydney. Federal Police Commissioner Chrissy Barrett says others will face ongoing investigations.
27: And children who return in the cohort will be asked to undergo community integration programs, therapeutic support and countering violent extremism programs.
25: Spring Street secured $10 million of diesel that it'll keep in reserve for our farmers. It will provide a 9-day buffer to help out if Level 4 of the National Fuel Security Plan is activated. Meantime, PM Anthony Albanese has announced there'll be a $10 billion fuel security package in next week's budget. And a teaser for Kylie Minogue's 3-part doco has dropped. It includes details on the pop princess's rise to fame, her relationship with INXS frontman Michael Hutchence, and being diagnosed with cancer.
0: I love the moment. 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
25: Gold Sport, the D's say they've got the depth to cover Brodie Mychek for this weekend's clash against the Eagles. The 33-year-old forward is out for 3 to 5 weeks after suffering a hamstring strain. Melbourne coach Stephen King says the side's got options.
4: The two matches that can play ruck forward, Luca Kenfield played well. There's an opportunity for us to go smaller maybe with a Bailey Fritz playing taller.
25: And Matt Rowell will be missing from the Suns' lineup in Saturday's match against the Saints in Darwin. The Brownlow medalist continues to battle an ankle injury which saw him sit out Sunday's win over the Giants. While the teams for tomorrow night's round 9 opener between Hawthorn and Fremantle will be released later tonight.
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25: Showers and 7 degrees tonight, similar tomorrow, reaching just 14. Right now it's 17 degrees. How's 7 nights at the legendary Big Sky Resort Montana Sound? 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
28: Maybe you should lay off the moonshine.
29: Jonesy's always knocking Amanda.
30: It's so easy.
29: Amanda always knocking Jonesy.
30: I'm done.
31: Hello there.
1: Well, many we know this, that many of the old nursery rhymes were quite terrifying stories.
31: Mm-hmm.
1: Like the girl with the little girl with the red shoes, remember that one?
31: No.
1: It's a girl who has, I think she's poor but is adopted by a rich woman,
31: mm-hmm.
1: and she lusts after these pair of red shoes, and she's told you can't wear them to church, but the girl's obsessed with them, wears them to church, and her punishment is that there's a curse on the shoes, and they dance. She's made to dance uncontrollably.
31: Ah, until her feet fall off.
1: Well, that's the first version that we used to read. Her feet got chopped off. It's the only way she could stop it. The later versions are that she, you know, the shoes had to come off and she had to hand them back or something. Everyone gets a prize.
31: At the bowling alley. What about Lady Bird, fly away home?
1: Yeah, your house is on fire and your children are gone.
31: Oh, that's
1: what about Hansel and Gretel? This was apparently, they say, it likely reflects famine and extreme poverty in medieval Europe. Families abandoning their children because they couldn't afford to feed them. This played into all those fears.
31: Gee, I like it we've got past that stage of history.
1: Well, Little Red Riding Hood, wolves used to attack people, and the wolf in the early ones would sometimes trick the Goldilocks. Was it Goldilocks? No, Little Red Riding Hood, funnily yep. enough, into eating her own grandmother. They were, you know, the grim tales. They were absolutely grim. But there's one that I used to find particularly haunting.
31: Oh, they're worse than that.
1: It's based on a true story. We'll talk about it next.
31: Well, I'm intrigued. Instagram comes up as well. If you'd like to register, all you have to do, jonesydemand.com.au. We'll save this number, 135522, on Gold.

0: Gold is Jonesy Demander driving you home with the Backstreet Boys. I just don't like that line, sexual.
1: What he's saying to his bandmates, am I sexual? Yeah, how awkward.
0: Who got
1: all right,
0: that?
1: Jeff, just order a beer.
0: Which one in the line had to, you know, lineup had to say that?
1: Well, let's talk about nursery rhymes, fairy tales that are pretty, well, as we spoke before, very, very grim. What do you remember about the story of the Pied Piper of Hamelin?
0: Oh, I got the rats. So you pay the piper. So they wanted to get the rats out of the town. They got this piper. He came along, played a tune. Rats followed him into the water. Then the mayor said, oh, you know what? We're not going to pay you. In these days, you end up at a current affair. But now.
1: But then what happened?
0: Then he said, I'm going to nick all your children.
1: You've got a very good memory. I couldn't remember all the details. That's what happened. Though in the real story, and this is a real story, there were no rats involved.
0: Oh, you went straight to the kids?
1: Well, this is the story. The town of Hamelin was infested with rats. We know that's a story. So the rats were added 300 years after the story was first written in the 1500s. The original tale was written in the 1300s. It has nothing to do with rats. It's about children. And the earliest known account of the disappearance is a stained glass window installed in the Hamelin Town Church around the year 1300, only 16 years after this event happened, a real event. The window depicts a man dressed in many colours leading children out of the town. And the window was destroyed in 1660, but it's been referred to, the story has been referred to. And sometimes, like there's a 1384 entry in their official town record, states a single chilling sentence. It's 100 years since our children left.
0: Whoa.
1: So here's what happened. On this day, there's a street where the children were last seen. And it's called Street Without Drums. By order of the town, no one's allowed to play music or dance in that street, as modern historians have proposed several theories. So the children disappeared. There are 130 children. It was a small German town. A stranger, the children followed a stranger out of the town gates and were never seen again. Their families searched for them for the rest of their lives. Nobody found a single body. The town never recovered. Here's some of the theories as to what may have happened. Modern historians have proposed that maybe they died in a plague outbreak, maybe they were killed in a children's crusade, and maybe they were lured east to colonize Eastern Europe by a recruiter called Lakator. Linguist professors have traced the family surnames and found dozens of them appearing 700 kilometers away in Poland and another region, suggesting children may have been recruited and sent east. No one knows for sure, but 742 years later, the truth has never been found, and that story is still as haunting as
0: ever. Wow. Must have been quite the piper. I suppose they didn't have much in those days, did they? Well, as far as entertainment. Kids got like laptops and
1: well, we think where the parents not see them going, but there was probably they were working in fields or whatever and the children just disappeared. The Bermuda Triangle. Who knows? Cool. Eerie. It's eerie and disturbing. But apparently it's true. So sleep well, everyone. Sleep well tonight.
0: Thanks, Mom.
1: Now let's go to the girl with the red shoes.
0: Can I sleep with the light on? Hugh Jackman and Sutton Foster were seen on the Met Gala red carpet.
1: This was an event that he famously used to attend with his former wife, and people are outraged that he'd be so hurtful as to take somebody new.
0: We're going to put this to the pub test. That's coming up on Gold.
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3: 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Delays after an earlier breakdown heading outbound on the upslope of the Westgate Bridge. Delays continue back to the Balti. A crash being cleared on the Ring Road Al turnabout before Sunshine Avenue. The left-hand lane out of action and heavy delays back to Airport Drive and a breakdown on the Tullamarine Freeway on the outbound exit ramp to Mickleham Road with the right-hand lane closed. Unlock a Volkswagen deal this end of financial year. Like the Crafter Runner from $59,990 drive away. 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I'll check Melbourne's latest traffic again in 15 minutes.
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4: 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Or at least tolerate each other. 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

0: Gold, it's Jonesy Demander driving you home. Let's get on down to the Jonesy Demander answer the pub test. I know it's Wednesday, but there's issues to discuss.
1: The pub test.
2: Pub test.
1: Does not pass the pub test.
2: Pub test.
1: Pub test. Does it pass the pub test?
2: Pub test. Yeah, the pub test.
1: Doesn't pass the sniff test. Stop it. It's not helpful.
0: Today, Hugh Jackman and Sutton Forrester. Sutton Foster made their Met Gala debut, while his ex-wife, Debra Lee Furness, who is known to be a big, huge fan of the event, was nowhere to be seen.
3: Well, yes.
0: Well, she's not going to be in the background fuming away.
3: No. And it should have been me. And I feel for Deb.
0: I do.
3: It's very, very hard to be living in these circumstances. But they've broken up. Hugh and Deb are divorced. He has waited a period of time, I guess, before introducing us supposedly to his new girlfriend. Rumours that they're very serious about each other, so she's not just some fling. This used to be the event, as you say, that Deb and Hugh used to go to together. Mm-hmm. And this is the first time he's taken her as his date. And people aren't happy. Some people are calling it the final blow to his ex-wife. Disrespectful, thumbs down, I'm no longer a fan, I've lost respect for him. It's time. Other people are saying, look, get over it. He's moving on. He's allowed to. He's a grown human. He's allowed to. They are divorced. They are divorced. They've gone their separate ways. He has a new partner. Should he pretend he doesn't? Come on. Yeah. I know Deb's probably in pain, but it's not our pain. It's her pain.
0: Yeah, but still, like, it's an event they used to go to together.
3: But it's the Met Gala. He lives New York. He works in the entertainment industry. This is a big event for him.
0: I'm just thinking, if I had the same situation, I don't know if I would. I'd keep it on the DL.
3: You for
0: know,
3: how long? For the rest of your life?
0: No, a bit more, a bit longer.
3: Would you? Well, how long's a bit longer? When would people be happy? When's longer?
0: How long have they been broken up for?
3: They made their final joint appearance in 2023.
0: Right.
3: They announced their separation in 2023. This is 3 years.
0: I reckon, okay.
3: Oh, you reckon 4 years and no one would complain.
0: I reckon by 2028 we'd be okay. So up until then, Hugh, knock yourself out. Go to the ball, because he's only just wearing a normal black tie thing. He hasn't got anything with his bum hanging out. So he just goes along there by himself and then meets up with Sutton.
3: Why should you be the arbiter of when it's okay?
0: I just think that's what I would
3: do.
0: If my wife liked going to that thing, I would probably do that.
3: Well, what if it's also his thing and he likes going to that thing? He's got a new partner.
0: I'm not saying don't go to the thing. Just be kind of discreet about it.
3: For how long? It's been 3 years.
0: Well, I just said to 2028.
3: I think, look.
0: Look at you, you're straight into it.
3: No, I'm not. I think get on with your lives. Deb was getting on with her life. Just get on with your lives, and it's not our business. What do you think? Let's put this to the pub test. Hugh Jackman and Sutton Foster, not Sutton Forrest, at the Met Gala, does it pass the pub test?
0: In a big PDA on the red carpet. 13:55:22 is our number.
3: They didn't do a giant PDA.
0: Oh, there's
3: they're
0: a happy PDA.
3: They're just having a photo taken, smiling at each other.
0: Well, that's not husband and wife
3: material. No, but they're not lying on top of each other and pashing.
0: Like Keith and Nicole. Mm. Remember that?
3: A kiss on the red carpet.
0: All the time. Not anymore. 13:55:22. We'd love to hear from you on Gold.
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7: 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A crash on the Ring Road Alterna bound before Sunshine Avenue has the left-hand lane closed. Heavy delays are back to the Tulla Freeway. A breakdown on the Tullamarine Freeway heading to the airport on the exit ramp to Mickleham Road. The right-hand lane is out of action. And we've got a crash in Preston on Murray Road heading east before Gilbert Road. The network, insights and resources for what's next. 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I'll check Melbourne's latest traffic again in 15 minutes.
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0: Instagram is here. You want to play for the chance to win $2,000? Why don't you give us a call, 13 55 22. That's coming up on Gold.

0: 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Hello there. It's Jonesy Demanda driving you home. 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
0: 10 questions, 60 seconds on the clock. You can pass if you don't know an answer. We'll come back to that question if time permits. You get all the questions right, $1,000.
5: You can make it $2,000 by answering a bonus question, but it is double or nothing.
0: Ray is in Newport. Hello, Ray.
6: How are you going?
0: Going well.
5: Hello, Ray. Let's see what we can do for you. I've got 10 questions in front of me here. Say pass if you're not sure. As we say, pass is your friend because we may have time to come back, okay?
6: All good.
5: Let's see how we go, Ray, because it starts here and now. Question number one. In the alphabet, what letter comes after B?
6: C.
5: Question two. Sunscreen protects you from what?
6: Sunburn.
5: Question three. The coat hanger is a nickname for which Australian landmark?
6: The Harbour Bridge.
5: Question four. Which actress plays Vivian Ward in Pretty Woman?
6: What's her name? Julia Roberts.
5: Question five. Which planet is known as the Red Planet?
6: Mars.
5: Question five. At what temperature does water freeze?
6: Zero.
5: Question seven. Which animal represents the star sign Taurus?
6: The bull.
5: Question eight. True is the daughter of which Kardashian?
6: Oh, Kim.
0: Oh.
5: Chloe.
6: You know, only one I know is Kim, unfortunately.
5: Yeah, there's no shame in not
0: Ray,
5: knowing that,
0: Ray. I got a
5: that,
0: vibe
5: Ray.
0: That you're probably not a big Kardashian perv, but, man, you were doing so well.
6: Yeah, well, it's the first time I've tried. I listen to you guys every day and love your show.
0: Okay.
5: Oh, thank you, Ray.
0: 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I'm just doing a survey here.
6: No, Amanda's doing just fine.
5: Okay, and I won't ask you about Jonesy because we don't have time to have a long list.
0: We were just
6: you know what they say about us guys, there's always room for improvement.
5: Why do you ask, Brendan? Why do you ask?
0: Because Ray knows, and I know, who the brains of the operation is, okay?
5: Ryan. thank you, Ray.
0: Ray, thank you. 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
5: And coming up next, we're taking your calls, Hugh Jackman, Sutton Foster, their Met Gala debut. How do you feel about it? Does it pass the pub test?
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10: 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We've got a collision being cleared in Ringwood on the Maroondah Highway heading outbound before Oban Road. A crash on the Ring Road Alterna bound before Sunshine Avenue. Delays are back to the Tullamarine Freeway. Also a breakdown on the Tullamarine Freeway heading outbound on the exit to Mickleham Road. The right-hand lane out of action and a pull down following a crash in Dandenong on Clough Street heading west at Stud Road. Anytime Fitness are celebrating their 18th birthday, so it's time to hit the club. 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I'll check Melbourne's latest traffic again in 15 minutes.
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11: I'm Rana Hussein. Queensland and New South Wales have made minor changes for Game 2 of the Women's Origin at Suncorp Stadium. Maroons rookie Phoenix Rain Hippie is ruled out of next Thursday's clash with a hamstring injury, while Kaylee Joseph and Mackenzie Wheel are being monitored for concussion. The Blues have named debutante Reema Butler on the bench, with Kezzy Apps elevated to the starting side. Melbourne Vixens have hit a major milestone, the Super Netball Club surpassing 10,000 members for the first time, and the WNBL has appointed Opals legend Lauren Jackson as its chief strategy and basketball partnerships officer.
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0: Man, of driving you home, you know, I've been enjoying my new found love of the Wiggles, courtesy of my grandson.
1: I love that.
0: And, you know, I love the OG Wiggles. I like the new G Wiggles, but geez, haven't they changed? You got the new purple Wiggle.
1: All the mums are enjoying.
0: He makes Nathan from High Five wanting to cover up his arms.
1: They always
0: remember Nathan never had any sleeves.
1: They always used to say that the dads would, because of the girls in High Five, the dads would take the kids to see High Five, and the mums would go to see the Wiggles.
0: Yeah, and then Gemma.

0: I and I were talking because Greg Wiggle, Yellow Wiggle, is now doing ads for Sunrise, which is a Sunrise local store. And Ryan and I were just saying, I've never seen a Sunrise store. Have you ever seen one?
1: No.
0: But the ads are all on the telly. And Greg Wiggle's doing the ad, singing.
2: Look out for the sun.
3: Come into your Sunrise local store
0: and the voiceover.
3: Sunny's Shop and Win promotion. So, it's the best within a country mile.
0: Okay, thank you. He's not pointing, though, at the point
1: of sale. He's pointing, but he's not wiggling.
0: He's not doing wiggling, but he is wearing a yellow polo shirt, not a skivvy. Jeremiah Ryan, we were just talking. Yeah. In another life, you were a child actor. You were in a Toyota Prado commercial.
4: Yes.
0: You got $5,000 to look gormless in the back of a Toyota Prado going down a hill. Greg Wiggle there has got, he's not only doing the voiceover, he's singing the jingle that I presume he has written.
1: Why do you presume he's
0: written? Well, have a listen to it.
2: Look out for the sun.
1: Someone may have written it local store in the style of Greg Wiggle.
0: It's got the best within Lennon and McCartney to write that.
1: You never know, Brendan. You never
0: he
1: know.
0: Forget the lyrics to Hot Potato on Potato.
1: Well, it does go into cold spaghetti. It can be a challenge.
0: Hello, Greg.
5: Righto, you two. That's enough.
0: We're like achievers on this show, and you are one.
1: We are back tomorrow. We've got $2,000 to give away with Instagram.
0: Looking forward to it. 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
21: 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There are delays after an earlier crash on the Ring Road Alterna bound before Sunshine Avenue. Heavy delays are back to the Tulla Freeway. We've got delays now easing after an earlier breakdown on the Monash Freeway heading outbound before Jackson's Road. Those delays are back to Blackburn Road. And we've got a breakdown on the Tullamarine Freeway heading outbound on the exit ramp to Mickleham Road. Walk or run 10,000 steps a day this May to help make hospitals a happier place for sick kids. Join Starlight Supersteps Challenge at supersteps.org.au. I'll check Melbourne's latest traffic again in 15 minutes.
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24: Evening, I'm Phoebe Humphrey. Victoria's top cop is confident police can bring a stop to recent firebombings in Melbourne, including this morning's attack at a Port Melbourne car yard. Operation Eclipse is investigating links to organised crime, with 35 offenders facing 140 charges so far. But Mike Bush says there's more to do.
25: What we must find out is who is orchestrating this crime scourge. Who is behind this? Who's pulling the strings?
24: Some of the so-called ISIS brides will land in Melbourne tomorrow. Four women and nine children are expected back in Australia after leaving a camp in Syria. Home Affairs Minister Tony Burke says the federal government is not providing any assistance.
26: They made an appalling, disgraceful decision. If any of these individuals find their way back to Australia, if they have committed crimes, they can expect to face the full force of the law.
24: The homicide squad is investigating after a man's body was found in Noble Park this afternoon. The body was found next to a parked car on Walter Street. He is yet to be formally identified, but police are treating his death as suspicious. And a boost for Victorian farmers, with the state government securing a 10 million litre diesel reserve. But Premier Jacinta Allen says it'll only be released if level 4 of the National Fuel Security Plan is activated.
27: Because we are dedicating this fuel reserve to our ag sector, the advice is that that's about 2 weeks' worth of activity during the harvesting season.
24: While the Prime Minister has revealed next week's federal budget will include a $10 billion fuel security package.
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24: Gold sport, Marcus Bontempelli is expected to play in Friday night's clash against the Power. Luke Beveridge says the Bont has been dealing with a knee and heel issue and was restricted to light duties at today's training. The Bulldogs coach says the skipper's confident he can lace up the boots.
28: That's a pretty high bar as far as the pain threshold for him with discomfort, and he wants to play. I'm not going to talk him out of doing that.
24: Meantime, the teams for tomorrow night's Round 9 opener in Perth between the Hawks and Dockers will be dropped shortly. And the Storm will be looking to break their 7-game losing streak this weekend as they welcome Jerome Hughes back into their lineup.
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24: Showers and 7 degrees tonight, similar tomorrow, reaching just 14. Right now, it's 17 degrees. 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
3: 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On today's show, what have we got for you? Have you got a name for your car? And have you got a story about bad time for a power outage? We had so many yesterday, we're doing a part two today. And we're also looking for and celebrating, as we get ready for Mother's Day this weekend, Australia's funniest mums. Mums, you can call the show and do a joke. You could be joining us Friday for Stand Up Mums Live. The winning mum gets an amazing prize. How about this? It's the ultimate pampering weekend, five-star hotel. You and whoever you want to take with you, two nights on us. We'll tell you more about that during the next hour on the show. Coming up next, your names, your cars, and bad time for a power cut. Here on the Christian O'Connell Show.

0: Christian O'Connell Show. Have you got a name for your car? And have you got a story about bad time for a power outage? Our favourites yesterday for names you got for your cars. Tanya, she got a Hyundai Sonata called Frank, as in Frank, I did it my way, Sonata. Fiona, also brilliant. Kia Stonic, named Stonic the Hedgehog. Brilliant. And then Dave's rocking around right now in a Toyota Kluger. First name, Freddie. Surname, of course, you got it, Kluger. Anita has named her Mazda Phyllis after her late grandmother, which I love. Pauline, my husband, has a Mini called Minimax. Bill's driving a grey BMW X2 named Gru. The shape of the roofline on his car reminds him of Gru's back.
1: So specific.
0: And then yesterday we started to get great stories about bad time for a power cut.
2: Back in the 80s, we're at the cinema watching Air Force One, and about 10 minutes before the end of the movie, the power goes out. And they left us sitting in the dark for 5 or 10 minutes, and then they came and said, it looks like it's a suburb-wide outage. We don't know how long it's going to be. Have some free tickets.
3: So this is a story about my 96-year-old Nan. So she's got one of these electric recliner chairs. So the power cut out and she couldn't get out of it because she couldn't move the chair. So she was stuck in it in a horizontal position for about 3 hours.
0: All right, now you've got one for us, Rio.
1: Yes, I've got a story about bad time for the power to go out. Quick bit of context, but it is important. So for about 26 years of my life, I was a straight man. And then at some point around COVID, I was like, wait a minute. Maybe I'm attracted to guys and girls.
0: I've never heard of someone talking about their coming out story involving COVID.
1: It was actually a crucial part of it, I think.
0: You're saying you'd still be now with women if it hadn't been for COVID?
1: Maybe, yeah.
0: Wow, that's an incredible story.
1: It was that damn AstraZeneca.
0: There are so many stories about COVID. I've not heard that it turned me gay.
1: Yes, I had the sore throat and then the gay.
0: Yes. But it was a sore throat first.
1: Sore throat.
0: Spicy cough and then spicy lovers.
1: Exactly. So I was living in Melbourne, obviously in lockdown. My family live in Sydney. And I was like, well, I have to tell them. I can't just like wait until this endless lockdown. So I organized a Zoom with my family. And I wasn't super anxious or anything about it until the actual Zoom call came up and it's all their five faces there and you sort of...
0: I've always wondered like this. Yeah, it must be a lot of pressure for people when they actually have this incredible moment where they really finally want to say the truth about them. It's a lot, isn't it?
1: Yeah, and it didn't hit me until literally the call started because I have a very loving, progressive family. I never, you know, feared any of it. But then you're looking at them, looking at you, and you know that the sort of version of yourself that they've known. I'm the youngest, you know, since I was born, that version is there's a different, there's a whole different version of yourself that you're about to tell them about.
0: And or you think there is.
1: Or you think there is, yeah, exactly. And then I eventually managed to sort of summon the willpower to push it out. And I said, guys, I think I'm bisexual. And there was this long pause. I'm like, okay, maybe they're just taking it in. I was like, oh no, their faces are paused. I was like, they didn't hear this.
0: Oh no. Oh no. You got the lag.
1: The next thing I hear is mum going, huh?
0: Oh, they're back online. They're back online.
1: I'm bisexual. And mum goes, well, I can't, sorry, the Wi-Fi's, I'm dating guys and girls. And my sister goes, oh, I think I hear him. He's saying he's dating two women. He's in a thruple.
0: They must have gone, bloody hell, COVID's really upped his game.
1: Mum goes, what's
0: he was a virgin when he left Sydney.
1: Mum goes, what's a thruple? And my sister's like, well, Rio's dating two women. I'm like, no,
0: he's not.
1: I'm the opposite of that. And at this point, I've lost the room.
0: You know, you have.
1: And the significance of the moment.
0: Were they surprised?
1: Well, one of the first things, I can't remember who said it, mum or one of the sisters said, well, you know, we did have inklings because when you were 8, you used to put Riverdance, Lord of the Dance on VCR and dance in front of it.
0: But that means there must be so many closeted men around who simply loved Irish dance.
1: But I would watch Riverdance and dance along to it, like skip and throw.
0: But that's not being a precursor to gayness, is it?
1: That's pretty bloody gay.
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6: 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A breakdown on the Tullamarine Freeway heading outbound on the exit ramp to Mickleham Road has the right-hand lane closed. There's a broken down truck in Yan Yean on Donnybrook Road. It's closed heading east before Plenty Road. Use Grants Road instead. And getting reports of a crash in Glen Iris on High Street heading west before Glen Iris Road. 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I'll check Melbourne's latest traffic again in 15 minutes.
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0: Christian O'Connell Show. Do you have a name for your car? And have you got a story about a bad time for a power cut? Christian, I got a BMW called Scotty, as in beam me up, Scotty. Christian, my wife and I recently bought our first ever new car. Congratulations, and we got a Forester. Good car, those. It's your car, isn't it, Alex?
1: Sure is.
0: Yeah, good, solid car. Forester Gump.
2: Good.
0: That's a good one. Power answer story, Christian. I was with my girlfriend, now wife, kissing on the lounge, watching a movie. That's the impression of a power cut. My girlfriend said, "Are you okay?" I said, "No, my meat is defrosting." That's not code. This is not a drill. Some nice ribeye, sir. What about Rolf the VW Golf? Ooh. Rolf the Golf is great. Let's take some calls right now. Oh, a couple more that came in on text. Lawrence, three electric cars. Oh, yeah, what do you got? Showroom there, mate? Sparky, Tron, and AC/DC. Oh, he's got a theme. Mars got a dark grey Isuzu D-Max Ute. Sounds like I'm doing one of my voiceovers here. The new dark grey Isuzu D-Max Ute named Gary because it's a cranky old bastard. Gary's normally are my brother-in-law one, and he would agree. Shane's got a Mini Cooper named Alice Cooper. Very good, Shane. And Rob named his, I'm just doing a remix, Ford Ranger Sabrina. He got her on Halloween.
3: Yeah, Sabrina the Witch.
4: Very good.
0: Yeah, it's good, yeah. Darren, welcome to the show.
5: How are we?
0: I'm good, Darren. I hope you're well. Thanks for calling. So, tell us about the name you got for your car, mate.
5: The name I've given my car is Dwayne.
1: How come?
5: It's a VW Amarok.
0: I didn't realise we're doing sort of a punchline setup now, like the
5: It's Dwayne the Amarok Johnson.
0: I love that. That's a great one. Linda, welcome to the show.
6: Christian, picture this.
0: I will.
6: It's Christmas Day. Lunch is at 12. 16 people coming over. 11 a.m., power goes out.
0: Oh, no.
6: So, no time to panic. Grab the extension leads, over the fence to the neighbours, plug it in, save Christmas.
1: Oh. Nice.
0: That's like a key part of every single Christmas movie is someone has to save Christmas.
1: Yes,
0: and you, Linda, saved Christmas.
6: But lunch was only three quarters cooked, so out comes the Barbie. Yeah, it was panic stations.
0: Yeah, I bet, yeah. All right, sounds like you're breaking into somewhere and the alarm's going off. Is that an alarm in the background?
6: Microwave.
0: Peak mummy. All right, we'll leave you to it. Well, thanks for having some time to give us a call.
6: Thank you.
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9: 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Give a gift that comes from the heart. There's a crash being cleared on the Ring Road Greensborough bound on the entry ramp from Edgars Road. The right-hand lane is out of action. Getting reports of a crash on the Calder Freeway heading outbound at the Ring Road. Those delays are now starting to build. And a breakdown on the Tullamarine Freeway heading outbound on the exit ramp to Mickleham Road. The right-hand lane is blocked. Anytime Fitness are celebrating their 18th birthday. 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

0: Christian O'Connell's show. We're looking for Australia's funniest mums.
1: Mum's gonna tell a joke. Mama gonna make you laugh. Sally, Mary or Nicole, they're gonna make you laugh.
0: Jokes, you say? Rio, did you ever hear about the two baked beans that hitchhiked around Australia?
2: No.
0: They ended up in cans. Thank you.
1: Mum's gonna tell a joke. Mama gonna make you laugh. Sally, Mary or Nicole, they're gonna make you laugh.
0: Now, very few of the jokes we've got so far. You know, there are some old jokes where you know the punchline. We're gonna play a game right now. I'm willing to bet you're all... I want you all to say the punchline. You all know this very old joke. You ready, Alex?
2: Yep.
0: You ready, Rio?
2: Yep.
0: You ready, Patsy?
3: Let's do
0: it. I'm going to do the setup. I'm willing to guess you're all going to know the punchline. Count to three and then say what you think it is.
2: Okay.
0: Guys, why did the wombat decide to cross over the road?
3: I don't know. Why did the wombat decide to cross the road?
0: No. He's flat, mate. She's flat, mate.
3: How would we ever get that one?
0: What?
3: I've never heard that in my life.
0: That's like a classic Goldie one. Caitlin, you would have picked the wrong person. You would have got that, wouldn't you?
4: Absolutely got it, but it's such a sad joke.
3: It is.
2: Hang on, what was the line?
0: It lives in joke world. It didn't really... Don't ever go and see Jimmy Carlisle, by the way, if you're going to get upset by that one. How will you be gone within 30 seconds? All right, so we get some mums on.
2: Yes.
0: God, the old call and response needs a bit of work today. News and sport are a little bit dead-eyed today, aren't they? Sleepy. All right, let's get some of these mums and on. Pauline, what's your joke for us, mate?
5: Okay, what did the chicken say when it saw a lettuce on the road?
0: I don't know. What did the chicken say when it saw a lettuce on the road?
5: Chicken Caesar salad.
0: I got it. It's a great one.
1: Mama just made us laugh.
0: Pauline, we love it. Well done. That's a great one. Thank you very much for calling. Now, Mum Jodie, what's your joke for us?
6: Why can't you hear a pterodactyl go to the toilet?
0: I don't know. Why can't you hear a pterodactyl go to the toilet?
6: Because the pee is silent.
0: That's a smart one. High joke IQ.
1: Mama just made us laugh.
0: Jodie, come on down Friday for Stand Up Mums Live.
6: Wonderful, thank you. Can't wait.
0: See you then. Kylie, welcome to the show.
7: How are you?
0: I'm good. Now, Kylie, what's your mum joke for us, mate?
7: Okay, who can drink 20 litres of fuel and not get sick?
0: I don't know who can drink 20 litres of fuel and not get sick.
7: Jerry can.
0: Oh, come on.
3: Great.
0: She showed us in one hand and then gave it in the other hand.
1: Mama just made us laugh.
0: High level. Very good. Kylie, thank you very much for calling.
7: You're welcome. Thank you.
0: And let's try Simone now.
8: Hi, Christian. How are you?
0: I'm good, Simone. Thanks for calling the show. Are you well?
8: I am very well. Looking forward to this amazing prize, hopefully. Fingers crossed.
0: Okay. Off you go, Simone. We're all ears.
8: Why don't birds wear underwear?
0: I don't know. Oh, no. Why don't birds wear underwear?
8: Because their peckers on their face.
0: Listen, we managed to get through a good week of this without any... Well done.
1: Mama just made us laugh.
0: Simone, you've got to come down Friday. You're straight through. Golden buzzer all the way. Come in Friday. We see you then. Well done.
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11: 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There's a crash on the Ring Road, Greensboro bound on the entry ramp from Edgars Road. The right-hand lane is closed. We've got a broken-down truck in Yan Yin on Donnybrook Road. It's closed heading east before Plenty Road. Use Grants Road instead. And traffic lights are flashing in Frankston on the Nepean Highway at Davie Street. Big night, early flight. However you roll, 13 Cabs get you there. Fixed fares, reliable rides. 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I'll check Melbourne's latest traffic again in 15 minutes.
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0: Christian O'Connell Show. All right, today's time waster, athlete songs. Today, then, we're looking for your athlete songs. What a great song that was from the 90s. Beck, Loser. Loser or the 2003 Rugby World Cup?
1: Whoa.
2: We're throwing it back.
0: Just
2: 23 years.
0: Yeah, don't matter, mate. Trying to get over it.
2: Okay, want to get into Losers?
3: Still hurts.
0: I'm a party girl in a party world. Worn This Way. Baby, I was worn this way. Yeah, Worn to Be Wild.
2: Okay, you get one.
0: And I'm Warnie. Oh, and he was.
3: Oh,
0: and he was. Yes. It's the Warnie triple up.
2: That is gold double plus.
0: All right, Rio, what have you got? Athlete songs.
2: Usain in the membrane.
0: Insane in the membrane. I had insane in the worn brain.
2: Okay, well, yeah, you got
0: but
2: rid
0: that's
2: of it.
0: Why that's why right. I left it on the floor. Pele!
2: We can awesome that one.
0: Very good. Click and awesome that.
2: And Muhammad Ali, fabulous, he was a boxer.
0: Oh, such a musicality today. He's definitely gay. All right, then. Your athlete songs. Strong start from Lisa Casper. I Can't Get No Max Verstappen.
2: Oh, wow. That is gold out of the blocks.
0: Surname spelt correctly as well. Not easy with that autocorrect. Who let the dogs gout gout?
2: Cold as well.
0: Get ready for a lot of gout gout.
2: Okay.
0: He is every other one today. The Beatles, Twist and...
2: Gout.
0: You got it, my friend.
2: Silver.
0: Janie's got a ray gun.
3: God help us.
2: Gold. Amazing.
0: Adam, well done for that one. Do you remember what does the fox say?
2: Of course I think.
0: What about Olympian? What does the chess fox say?
2: Very good. Silver plus.
0: Well done, Lockie. Eternal Olympic flame.
2: Silver.
0: This is how we hew it. This is how we hew it.
2: Gold.
0: Laura, well done. Felt like Teen Spirit.
2: Silver.
0: Return of the McEnroe.
2: Silver plus.
0: I Want to Break Freeman.
2: Gold.
0: Some Aaron Chumbawamba with pom thumping. All right, Nathan. Yeah. Come on, mate.
2: Ah, gold, a million.
0: I drew first blood and now this. Forgot how it works. Know your place. Lucky to be here, mate. You're lucky to be here. I'm not laughing, I'm crying. That don't messy me much.
2: Silver.
0: Well done, Michael. I can see clearly now.
2: Oh, lovely, elegant.
0: It's spreading the songs.
2: Gold.
0: Gout, gout of my dreams. Get gout of my dreams.
2: Silver.
3: To my car.
0: Wake me up before you...
3: Gout, gout.
0: You got it.
2: Oh. Bronze.
0: Honestly, there's hundreds of these gout gouts. Just anything that is shoving it in. This will probably win me something. Pick an awesome. Baby Got Shaq.
2: Gold.
0: Knock on Tiger Woods.
2: Silver.
0: Love Shaq.
2: Bronze.
0: Messi's Girl.
2: Gold.
0: England's, Christian, have you heard about England's? Here we go. Christian, have you heard about England's new World Cup song? Footloose is not coming on. It doesn't even work.
2: It doesn't make sense.
0: Structurally correct.
2: Bronze, I got to say.
0: Structurally correct. Probably actually will be true, but structurally it's not correct. All right, who is the winner today? Who is best in show?
2: Led from start to finish, I Can't Get No Max Verstappen.
0: That was. Well done to you, Lisa Casper. You are today's winner, winning $500 to spend at Kogan.com. That's the Christian O'Connell Show for today. We are back tomorrow. Tomorrow on the show, we'll be doing Small Thing, Big Joy. Tell us about the small thing that gives you big joy. 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Thanks for joining us.
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2: 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And she gets her bag and she stays facing everybody and she goes, "Teamwork. 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

0: 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We're looking for Australia's funniest mums. 87 hours and 45 minutes to go until Mother's Day. Just giving you some perspective. Let's start a countdown now.
1: Every hour.
0: The Mother's Day clock until midnight. When the clock strikes midnight and 1 minute, wake your mum up.
1: They love that.
0: That's when they want to see your little homemade cards and a little pasta person of them.
2: Mom's gonna tell a joke. Mama go make you laugh. Sally, Mary, or Nicole, they're gonna make you laugh.
0: Jokes, you say? Rio, did you ever hear about the two baked beans that hitchhiked around Australia?
3: No.
0: They ended up in cans.
1: That's good.
0: Thank you.
2: Mom's gonna tell a joke. Mama go make you laugh. Sally, Mary, or Nicole, they're gonna make you laugh.
0: Now, very few of the jokes we've got so far. You know, there's some old jokes where you know the punchline. We're gonna play a game right now. I'm willing to bet you're all. I want you all to say the punchline. You all know this very old joke. You ready, Alex?
3: Yep.
0: You ready, Rio?
1: Yep.
0: You ready, Patsy?
4: Let's do it.
0: I'm going to do the setup. I'm willing to guess you're all going to know the punchline. Count to three and then say what you think it is.
1: Okay.
0: Guys, why did the wombat decide to cross over the road?
4: I don't know. Why did the wombat cross the road?
0: Oh, he's flat, mate.
4: How would we ever get that one?
0: What?
4: I've never heard that in my life.
0: That's like a classic Goldie one. Caitlin, you would have picked the wrong person. You would have got that, wouldn't you?
5: Absolutely got it, but it's such a sad joke.
4: It is.
3: Hang on, what was the line?
0: It lives in joke world. It didn't really... Don't ever go and see Jimmy Carlisle, by the way, if you're going to get upset by that one. Wow, you'll be gone within 30 seconds. All right, so we get some mums on.
1: Yes.
0: God, the old call and response seems a bit worked today. News and sport a little bit dead-eye today, aren't they? Sleepy. All right, let's get some of these mums on. Pauline, good morning.
6: Good morning, how are you?
0: I'm struggling today. The team are sucking it hard. Pauline, let's see what you've got. Pauline, what's your joke for us, mate?
6: Okay, what did the chicken say when it saw a lettuce on the road?
0: I don't know. What did the chicken say when it saw a lettuce on the road?
6: Chicken Caesar salad.
1: Yes.
0: I got it. It's a great one.
2: Mama just made us laugh.
0: Pauline, we love it. Well done. That's a great one. Thank you very much for calling.
6: Thanks, man. Have a great day.
0: And you. Thanks for calling the show. Good morning, Jody.
7: Good morning, guys. How are you?
0: I'm really good, Jody. Hope you're having a good week so far. Thanks for taking part. Now, Mum Jody, what's your joke for us?
7: Why can't you hear a pterodactyl go to the toilet?
0: I don't know. Why can't you hear a pterodactyl go to the toilet?
7: Because the P is silent.
0: That's a smart one. High joke IQ.
2: Mama just made us laugh.
0: Jody, come on down Friday for Stand Up Mums Live.
7: Wonderful, thank you. Can't wait.
0: See you then. Kylie, good morning. Kylie?
8: Oh, sorry.
0: Too much time hanging around fruit and veg stores on a Tuesday. Kylie. The eighth time.
9: Good morning.
0: Hey, Kylie, welcome to the show.
9: How are you?
0: I'm good. Now, Kylie, what's your mum joke for us, mate?
9: Okay. Who can drink 20 litres of fuel and not get sick?
0: I don't know. Who can drink 20 litres of fuel and not get sick?
9: Jerry can.
0: Oh, come on.
1: Right.
0: Oh, she wow. showed us in one hand and then gave it in the other hand.
2: Mama just made us laugh.
0: High level. Very good. Kylie, thank you very much for calling.
9: You're welcome. Thank
0: and
9: you.
0: And let's try Simone now. Good morning, Simone.
10: Hi, Christian. How are you?
0: I'm good, Simone. Thanks for calling the show. Are you well?
10: I'm very well. Looking forward to this amazing prize, hopefully. Fingers crossed.
0: Good luck. Now, sounds like you're already on the road. You were on your way to work. Are you doing the school run right now? What's going on for you?
10: We're on the way to work.
0: This is multitasking.
10: Yes.
0: I'm telling you now, if it was a dad calling, he's got to pull over. He's got to have complete silence.
10: That's
0: it's got to be
10: right.
0: an isolated silence for an hour before he can do this one thing, tell a joke. Driving the car, you're live on the radio, and you got a joke. I love it. Okay, off you go, Simone. We're all ears.
10: Why don't birds wear underwear?
0: I don't know. Oh, no. Why don't birds wear underwear?
10: Because their peckers on their face.
0: Oh, Listen, we managed to get through a good week of this without any... Well done. Mama just made us laugh. Simone, you've got to come down Friday. You're straight through. Golden buzzer all the way. Come in Friday. We see you then. Well done.
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0: Christian O'Connell Show. Do you have a name for your car? And have you got a story about a bad time for a power cut? Christian, I'm on the train this morning where I normally am listening to the show. But there are two patches along the way where I always lose reception to you guys. The iHeart just drops out for a bit. If you have the same route every day like most of us, there's always those pockets. You can time it on a phone call. Yeah. Hang on, I'm just going to drop out for 40 seconds. Don't hang up and I'll be back with you. There we go, I'm back. Christian, I lost reception during Rio's power outage story. I didn't hear the ending. Is he gay? Or shall I wait till tonight to catch up with it with the hour-long best of?
1: You have to wait and see.
0: Yes, deferred gratification. Christian, I got a BMW called Scotty, as in beam me up, Scotty. Christian, my wife and I recently bought our first ever new car. Congratulations, and we got a Forester. Good car, those. It's your car, isn't it, Alex?
2: Sure is.
0: Yeah, good, solid car. Forester Gump.
3: Good.
0: That's a good one. Power out of story, Christian. I was with my girlfriend, now wife, kissing on the lounge, watching a movie. That's the impression of a power cut. My girlfriend said, "Are you okay?" I said, "No, my meat is defrosting." That's not code. This is not a drill. Some nice ribeye, sir. What about Rolf the VW Golf? Rolf the Golf is great. Let's take some calls right now. Oh, a couple more that came in on text. Lawrence, three electric cars. Wait, what do you got? Showroom there, mate? Sparky, Tron, and AC/DC. Oh, he's got a theme. Mars got a dark grey Isuzu D-Max Ute. Sounds like I'm doing one of my voiceovers here. The new dark grey Isuzu D-Max Ute named Gary because it's a cranky old bastard. Gary's normally my brother-in-law one, and he would agree. Shane's got a Mini Cooper named Alice Cooper. Very good, Shane. And Rob named his. I'm just doing a remix. Ford Ranger Sabrina. He got her on Halloween.
4: Yeah, Sabrina the Witch.
0: Very good. Yeah, it's good. Darren, good morning. Welcome to the show.
5: Good morning, guys. How are we?
0: I'm good, Darren. I hope you're well. Thanks for calling. So, tell us about the name you got for your car, mate.
5: The name I've given my car is Dwayne.
1: How come?
5: It's a VW Amarok.
0: I didn't realise we were doing sort of a punchline setup now, like the
5: It's Dwayne the Amarok Johnson.
0: I love that. That's a great one. Darren, thank you very much for calling, mate. Have a good day.
5: Not a problem. Have a great day, guys. Take care.
0: I don't know what's going on with you today.
1: I've been trying to sort of cut the... It's not interesting, don't
0: worry. You've actually come out on today's show as quite a sloppy producer. Yeah. Several times you cut and called us off prematurely on that.
4: And mean to the elderly.
0: Yes. Excuse me. You're bouncing around.
1: I'm
0: bad
1: setting
0: news
1: boundaries.
6: Yeah. You sounded 70 plus.
0: Yeah. Mm. Linda, good... That's why he had to go up for old Dwayne. Linda, good morning.
7: Christian, picture this.
0: I will.
7: It's Christmas Day. Lunch is at 12. 16 people coming over, 11 a.m., power goes out.
0: Oh, no.
7: So, no time to panic. Grab the extension leads, over the fence to the neighbours, plug it in, save Christmas.
1: Oh. Nice.
0: That's like a key part of every single Christmas movie is someone has to save Christmas.
1: Yes,
0: and you, Linda, saved Christmas.
7: But lunch was only three quarters cooked, so out comes the Barbie. Yeah. It was panic stations.
0: Yeah, I bet, yeah. All right, sounds like you're breaking into somewhere and the alarm's going off. Is that an alarm in the background?
7: Microwave kids' breakfast.
0: Peak mum and me. All right, we'll leave you to it. Well, thanks for freeing up some time to give us a call, Linda. Have a good day.
7: Thanks, Christian. See
0: Well, Linda, enjoy Mother's Day Sunday as well.
7: Thank you, will do.
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0: are the odds?
1: I pulled up at the traffic lights, window opens, passenger side, spider crawls out onto the roof of the car. Beautifully dressed man in his suit gets out, reaches over the roof, tries to kill the spider. Spider crawls back down over onto the back windscreen at the top. He takes one final massive swipe, smashes the windscreen. Spider falls back into car.
2: My brother turned 20. His girlfriend name was Sue. He got her name tattooed on the inside of his lip, and it bled for months and months and months. They broke up. 10 years later, he ended up marrying another Sue.
0: It's a great story. I just realised, well, we never need to know. We didn't need to know about the bleeding, did we?
3: Not necessary.
0: We didn't need that bit of detail there. Christian, I'm still trying to work out Rio's coming out story earlier. Mm-hmm. Is he saying he came out being gay from catching COVID or the vaccine? What's
3: good
0: he
3: point,
0: saying?
3: Good point.
0: I mean, he's right. It was supposed to be a power cut story, but suddenly he's pointing fingers at Big Pharma.
3: Yes. Yeah.
0: He's our Pete Evans. Where is that fella, by the way? Oh, that's somewhere around the pie room hinterland. Clamming up a 5G aerial right now. All right, what are the odds? Jimmy, Christian, I was driving home and randomly thought about my brother, Johnny. We hadn't seen each other in months, so I figured I'd give him a call, see what he was doing just for dinner. I pulled up at a chicken shop as we're chatting, went to call him. I'm about to hit dial and I hear, Jimmy! I look up, there he is, Johnny! The brothers are there! Standing right there, the exact same spot I just pulled into. He goes, mate, I was about to call you, see what you're doing for dinner. What are the odds? We grabbed some chicken and chips and then headed to the pub. Perfect. I love that. What a great story. Thank you very much, Jimmy. And of course, Johnny. Charlene, Christian met my partner in December 2009. That year, we gave each other the same book for Christmas. Then a few years later, we gave each other the same Christmas present and the same Christmas card.
4: Oh.
0: And they weren't the ones you choose from a sorter box. No hints were given. We didn't give any suggestions for gifts. What are the odds?
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0: 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We're looking for your athlete songs. Strong start from Lisa Casper. I Can't Get No Max Verstappen.
1: Oh, wow. That is gold out of the blocks.
0: Surname spelt correctly as well. Not easy with that autocorrect. Who let the dogs gout gout?
1: Cold as well.
0: Get ready for a lot of gout gout.
1: Okay.
0: He hears every other one today. The Beatles, Twist and...
1: Gout.
0: You got it, my friends.
1: Silver.
0: Janie's got a ray gun. God help us.
1: Gold. Amazing.
0: Adam, well done for that one. Remember, what does the fox say?
1: Of course I think.
0: What about Olympian? What does the chess fox say?
1: Very good. Silver plus.
0: Well done, Lockie. Eternal Olympic flame.
1: Silver.
0: This is how we hew it. This is how we hew it.
1: Gold.
0: Laura, well done. Felt like Teen Spirit.
1: Silver.
0: Return of the Mac and Roe.
1: Silver plus.
0: I Want to Break Freeman.
1: Gold.
0: Some Aaron Chumbawamba with pom thumping. All right, Nathan, come on, mate.
1: Gold, a million.
0: I drew first blood, and now this. Forgot how it works. Know your place. Lucky to be here, mate. You're lucky to be here. I'm not laughing, I'm crying. That don't messy me much.
1: Silver.
0: Well done, Michael. I can see clearly now.
1: Lovely, elegant.
0: It's spreading the songs.
1: Gold.
0: Gout, gout of my dreams. Get gout of my dreams.
1: Silver.
0: Wake me up before you...
2: Gout, gout.
0: You got it.
1: Oh. Bronze.
0: Honestly, there's hundreds of these gout, gouts. Just anything that is shoving it in. This will probably win me something. Picking awesome. Baby Got Shaq. Honestly, there's hundreds of these cow cows. Just anything that is shoving it in. This will probably win me something. Picking awesome.

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16: I do like watching a public press conference. I've seen many of them around the place, and I never, you know, ingratiate myself or self in front of one. Remember that time Todd McKenny was doing a cross outside of the radio station? And we went and waved around in the background.
17: Like did we get tasered?
16: We got in trouble. We got frowned upon because camera guys don't like it. But did
17: no,
16: you
17: they
16: see,
17: don't like people gooning in the background.
16: Did you see Brent Mickleberg? He's the transport minister in Queensland. He's outside South Brisbane train station about reduced rail services. And while this is happening, a man began spray painting the word corrupt, but spelled Q-R-U-P-T.
17: Aimed at the minister?
16: I'm not too sure. He was just doing it. And I've got to say, kudos to the cameraman. He's framed that beautifully. Have a watch.
18: Commuters more and more.
19: To corrupt, corrupt. Q-R-U-P-T, corrupt, corrupt.
16: And then there's a dude, authorised officer. He's just watching the guy paint. And okay, mate, finish.
17: Well, he probably didn't want to run in and disrupt anything.
16: Finish your work up there. So that's always good. The ISIS brides, have you seen that? They're coming home tomorrow. I thought they weren't coming.
17: Well, I don't know.
16: And now they're coming.
17: What about, I'm wondering though about the ISIS bridesmaids or the ISIS maids of honour.
16: They do all
17: the bossy
16: work.
17: One, the bossy
16: yeah,
17: ones.
16: It's organised.
17: Who boss everyone around, everyone complains
16: they're
17: about them behind
16: their
17: back.
16: They're sitting over there in Syria going, hang on a minute. Yeah. What's going on? ISIS brides, married at first sight. Let's do it.
17: Or maybe the maths brides go to Syria.
16: It'd be explosive either way.
17: Wouldn't it just? Well, coming up next, I just made an incredible TikTok, Tucker, very complex. A donut with chicken salt on it, which actually we quite like.
16: Mm.
17: Brendan Jones has an opinion on chicken salt, and I'd like to know yours as well.
16: Yeah, okay, we'll talk about that. Maybe it could be good for a whip pop.
17: Maybe.
16: Jonesy, the man of driving you home.

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0: Christian O'Connell's Snow Repeat Workday to the USA on Gold. 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We're gearing up to give away another chip to the snow from 6 a.m. this morning. Christian O'Connell's Snow Repeat Workday to the USA.
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0: 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I got a real
3: 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Yesterday, I had to go and pick up my wife from a hospital appointment. I find someone to park just outside some house. 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Aww. She goes, can I ask what you're doing? 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

0: footy. Lights are on flash in Hampton Park, Hallam Road at Somerville Road. Otherwise, the Western Freeway seeing some movement. It's building citybound from Ferris Road into Hopkins Road. Princess Freeway a touch slow through the Point Cook Bend. No problems on the Westgate Freeway just yet. 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I'll check Melbourne's latest traffic again in 15.
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3: Morning, I'm Petrina Jones. 11 of the 13 so-called ISIS brides and their children will touch down in Melbourne this afternoon after spending the past few years living in a Syrian refugee camp. Federal police have warned some of the women will be arrested when they arrive, although ASIO Director General Mike Burgess doesn't believe they pose an imminent threat.
4: I'm not concerned immediately by their return, but they will get our attention as you'd expect.
3: A Victorian couple is suing Monash IVF over an embryo mix-up after a woman gave birth to another family's biological baby. Court documents show that while the mistake happened in 2023, it wasn't discovered until last February. Chief Commissioner Mike Bush says the force is working around the clock to catch those responsible for the firebombings across the city, telling Nine his detectives are making progress.
5: I've already, arrested, I think it's 35 individuals for 140 offences, and they've prevented or stopped a number of offences themselves.
3: Spring Street has approved a major new offshore gas project that could supply more than a third of the state's annual demand. Gas from Amplitude Energy's Annie project in the Otway Basin is due to start flowing from 2028. And 500 Victorian businesses are among 1,700 nationwide that have been forced to close since the start of March. Your sport is next with Alex Cullen.
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6: Hawthorn's Jai Newcombe has been named to play in tonight's clash against Fremantle at West. The midfielder has pushed past some soreness, while James Sicily has recovered from an ankle issue. Bodie Ryan makes his debut alongside Max Ramsden and Sam Butler. Cal Shadir, Finn McGuinness and Jack Scrimshaw are out. Assistant coach David McKay says they're relishing the heavyweight clash.
7: We feel like we're well prepared. We've got great respect for Fremantle in the full year they've been able to play. So, yeah, we understand we've got to be at our best.
6: Former D star Angus Brayshaw has been denied a 7-figure concussion claim. News Corp reports the 30-year-old has missed out on insurance payout after repeated brain injuries. The Financial Complaints Authority ruled he didn't meet the terms of the payout due to his ability to perform daily tasks. And Football Australia is calling for Fed Square to overturn its decision not to screen World Cup matches from next month, claiming it's robbed Socceroos fans of being able to support them. And Bayern Munich is up against PSG for a spot in the Champions League final. That's Gold Sport.
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3: Showers 14, tomorrow similar, and Saturday also tops of 17 both days. Right now it's only 7 degrees. 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
2: Good morning, Thursday morning, 3 minutes past six, kicking off this morning's Christian O'Connell Show with Bon Jovi. 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I'm the doctor. Let me put my medicine in you. My medicine is my songs, to sound crystal clear.

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0: Good morning, it's the Christian O'Connell Show on Gold. 6:28, Thursday morning. We're doing Tombstone Text. Get your phone out. It's the most recent message at the top of your phone. Fling it over to me on 0475 031043. It's called Tombstone Text. You imagine that now, that message on your phone is your tombstone. Marie's is now just saying, cash is fine, please. Cash is always fine, isn't it? Preferred option is cash.
1: That's a Facebook marketplace right there.
0: Oh, yeah, 100% Pats. Is that where you got the hat stand?
1: No, I got it out of...
0: antique shop?
1: An antique shop, yeah.
0: Love a good... That's another sign you're an adult. You appreciate a good antique shop. I now want to get a hat stand. What colour is it? What do you got? Dark mahogany?
1: No, it's like a Blackwood. It's a 1930s style. I went through this whole phase of antiques once. Now I'm kind of sick of them. But, yeah.
2: 1930s style?
1: On the weekends, I love trawling through old shops and, you know, in country areas and just finding rare little pieces of...
0: Yeah, my wife does that. We drive by somewhere. I'm like, I hope she hasn't seen it, but she has. Suddenly there's a U-turn. Oh, my God, Fast Furious. Antiques Roadshow. We're coming in. Those antique shops as well, they're always run by... no one is under the age of 9,000. Always a married couple.
1: Yes. Yes.
0: They've had sex in about 100 years. No, they just hate each other.
1: Unnecessary detail.
0: No, you know the couple. And they got that really horrible clanging bell when the door...
3: You walk in.
0: Clang, clang! Clang, clang! Oh, God. Oh, God.
3: Hi.
0: Can I help you? We're just browsing.
2: And so awkward to leave without buying.
0: They're always a couple of paces behind you, even if you say, I'm just browsing. And whatever there you start to have a look at, they've got some commentary on it.
1: Yeah.
0: Oh, I can see sir's got good taste. Yeah, all right.
3: And never take small children in there.
0: No, they hate kids.
3: Oh, that's
0: no dogs either.
2: You break it, you buy it.
0: Yes, exactly. Christian, my tombstone would say, who ate the last of the Viennetta? I got off the radio. Michael, who ate the last of your Viennetta? That was for you, Michael Bezic. Christian, my tombstone message. My toast has slipped off my mobile phone and onto the ground. But Peter, did it go butter side up as it's supposed to do? Alex, what's your tombstone text?
3: So my wife is a proper journalist, and this tombstone says, hey, my interview is running late, so please don't come in front door. I'm a prisoner. I can't even get in my own house.
0: Oh, those ones. Someone's on Zoom. Yeah, you have to stay out the house.
3: Stay out of the house. Don't come near me.
0: It's a very modern thing now, isn't it? Because you can do everything online, and you can do Zoom interviews and stay out the house.
3: Yes. You had a story in the Financial
0: Review. Don't make any noise.
3: Oh, I've got a phone call coming. You've got to stay out. Don't let the kids come in. Oh! I'm like, what? I've got to go to get my clothes in that room. Come on. The joys of working from home.
0: I remember once I said to my wife, don't come in. This is a really important Zoom thing. My wife ignored that. Suddenly I could see in the camera my wife crawling, commando crawling. And there's eight people and they all see it as well. And I went, you must just... Just stand up and say hello. She carries on. Don't mind me. It's odder now. You're crawling on the floor. This is my bedroom as well. They can clearly see the bed. It looks odd now.
2: It would have been better.
0: Like I've sent you a message. Get ready on the bed, but just crawl in so they don't see you. I said it's now just a whole side scene. It's now main scene.
3: Tom Cruise in Mission Impossible.
0: I need to get some clothes out. My tombstone text actually comes from Higo. Higo is a brilliant presenter. He does the show after us. He often messaged me during the show. He's listened to the show. He's always got a funny line about it. Yesterday's message is from Higo after your story that you sold to me about a bad time for a power cut. But it was really just an incredible story. It was a brilliant story yesterday. Had so many emails about it. If you missed it, get yesterday's podcast. Rio's story about coming out to his family is one for the ages. In life, we always have these movie scenes, how we think it's going to go. Mm. It never goes like that.
2: Yeah.
0: That's what the story was about. Anyway, Rhea also in that story mentioned the phrase thruple. Had a call with senior management about that yesterday, by the way.
1: Really?
0: But anyway, that's another text message on this phone, actually, from my boss, saying, when you can, give me a call. We talked about that break as well. Anywho, this is from Higo. Higo, after it yesterday at 7:45, I'm going to call my car Thruple because it sees my mechanic as much as me.
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5: 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Flooding on the Monash Freeway on the Heatherton Road outbound entry ramp has police diverting traffic. Otherwise, a crash in Warrandyte, Harris Gully Road at Tyndall's Road. Lights are on flash in Hampton Park, Hallam Road at Somerville Road. An ongoing incident in Coburg has Sydney Road very slow south of Harding Street. Delays in all directions. And finally, reports of a collision in South Melbourne, Queens Road near Kingsway. 40 Winks, 40 Frenzy is here. 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I'll check Melbourne's latest traffic again in 15 minutes.
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1: Morning, I'm Petrina Jones. Well, heavy security is expected at Melbourne Airport this afternoon for the arrival of 11 of the 13 so-called ISIS brides and their children. The three women and eight kids will be greeted by federal police when they touch down around 5 o'clock. Counter-terrorism expert Greg Barton has told 10 he believes the children can reintegrate back into the community.
7: Some might say it's a pipe dream, but it's not. We've done this many, many times before.
1: Monash IVF is being sued by a Victorian couple after a woman gave birth to another family's biological child. The error was the result of an embryo mix-up and wasn't discovered until after the baby was born. The state government has approved a huge new offshore gas project in the Otway Basin that could eventually supply more than one-third of Victoria's annual demand. Gas from Amplitude Energy's Annie project is expected to flow by 2028. US President Donald Trump is confident a deal to end the war with Iran for good may be close, although he's told America's PBS they'd been in this position before. He's also paused Operation Freedom, which aimed to reopen the Strait of Hormuz. And DFAT doesn't believe any of the four Australians on the cruise ship at the centre of a hantavirus outbreak have been infected, as Spain orders the Canary Islands to allow the vessel to dock at Tenerife. Your sport is coming up next with Alex Cullen.
6: Treat mum like a queen this Mother's Day at Ferguson Plaire with six of her favourite sweet treats, like a classic custard tart or vanilla slice for just $25.
8: Frio coach Justin Longmuir says his side's using tonight's Round 9 opener against Hawthorn as a litmus test. The Hawks have made a number of changes, including debuting Bodie Ryan. While Dockers defender Judd McVee returns, the side's only change.
9: We don't have to prove anything to anyone. We just need to see where our footy stacks up. It's another opportunity for us to try and improve our footy. We understand the opposition, understand their strengths, understand what our footy's about.
8: Carlton's head of AFLW, Ash Nolte, has left the club just days before pre-season starts. Melbourne Storm's Jerome Hughes says the club will draw inspiration from coach Craig Bellamy heading into Sunday's game against the Tigers after it was revealed he has a neurodegenerative disorder. Nikita Zeus claimed victory against Oscar Diaz, but it didn't end without controversy. The Aussie threw some punches while Diaz took a knee halfway through the sixth round. That fired up the Spaniards team. And the Melbourne Vixens have hit a major milestone, surpassing 10,000 members for the first time. That's Gold Sport.
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1: Showers 14, tomorrow similar, and Saturday also tops of 17 both days. Right now it's only 7 degrees. 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
6: 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A few things going on around town. There's flooding on the Monash Freeway on the Heatherton Road outbound entry ramp. Police are on scene diverting traffic there. A crash in Coburg, Sydney Road south of Harding Street. Heavy delays in both directions. A crash in Warrandyte, Harris Gully Road at Tyndalls Road. Lights are on flash in Hampton Park on Hallam Road at Somerville Road, and reports of a crash too for South Melbourne, Queens Road near Kingsway. 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I'll check Melbourne's latest traffic again in 15 minutes.
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9: Morning, I'm Petrina Jones. The AFP says some of the so-called ISIS brides and their children who'll arrive in Australia today will be detained, but won't reveal exactly how many. 11 of the 13 women and children who'd been living in a Syrian refugee camp will touch down in Melbourne around 5 tonight. Federal Police Commissioner Chrissy Barrett says her team will greet them when they arrive.
10: Some individuals will be arrested and charged. Some will face continued investigations.
9: The state's top cop has issued a plea to the young people hired to firebomb Melbourne venues as he orders the detectives who tracked down Desi Freeman to hunt the syndicate behind the nightlife wars. Mike Bush telling Nine the syndicate's recruiting teenagers and they're not great at what they do.
11: Some of them aren't, you know, particularly good at this, and they endanger themselves from what they're doing. Think about the consequence and the impact of other people before you go and do this.
9: US President Donald Trump is confident a deal to end the war with Iran for good may be close, although he's told America's PBS they'd been in this position before. DFAT doesn't believe any of the four Australians on the cruise ship at the centre of a hantavirus outbreak have been infected, as Spain orders the Canary Islands to allow the vessel to dock at Tenerife. And US media maverick Ted Turner has died. The 87-year-old was the founder of CNN. Your sport is next with Alex Cullen.
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12: Hawthorn's Jai Newcombe has been named to play in tonight's clash against Fremantle at West. The midfielder has pushed past some soreness, while James Sicily has recovered from an ankle issue. Bodie Ryan makes his debut alongside Max Ramsden and Sam Butler. Cal Shadir, Finn McGuinness and Jack Scrimshaw are out. Assistant coach David McKay says they're relishing the heavyweight clash.
13: We feel like we're well prepared. We've got great respect for Fremantle, the footy they've been able to play. So, yeah, we understand we've got to be at our best.
12: Former D star Angus Brayshaw has been denied a seven-figure concussion claim. News Corp reports the 30-year-old has missed out on insurance payout after repeated brain injuries. The Financial Complaints Authority ruled he didn't meet the terms of the payout due to his ability to perform daily tasks. And Football Australia is calling for Fed Square to overturn its decision not to screen World Cup matches from next month, claiming it's robbed Socceroos fans of being able to support them. And Bayern Munich is up against PSG for a spot in the Champions League final. That's Gold Sport.
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9: 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Right now it's only 7 degrees. 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
17: 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Good morning.

Good morning, it's the Christian O'Connell Show. The Chemist Warehouse, 14 minutes past 7. Don Henley, Boys of Summer. Last chance on this morning's show for mums to do your jokes. Tomorrow is Stand Up Mums Live. The winning mum wins a ultimate 5-star luxury pampering weekend. Right now, small thing, big joy. We do this every week on the show. What is a small thing that gives you big joy?

0: Good morning, it's the Christian O'Connell Show, 5 to 8, on goes Ganga Jan, Sounds of Then. Looking for your stories, caught with your pants down. Years ago, Christian, my stepfather went for a prostate checkup at the doctor's. This was before the very convenient blood test you could do now. While he was bent across the surgery bench, pants down, the receptionist came bursting in without knocking. In shock, he turned round to be greeted with, "Mr. Smith," brackets, name change to protect the vulnerable. It was one of his past students at a very popular high school.
1: No. Oh, God, I'd die.
2: Have to move town.
0: Wowee. Gosh. Oh.
3: Holy
0: moly. Wowee. What a story, though. Producer Caitlin has got one for us. Producer Caitlin, what's yours?
4: I was on my honeymoon. And we had
0: Do we need to know this?
4: Yes, it's a very important part.
0: Okay.
4: So I was on my honeymoon in a beautiful island resort, and we had a very private room. So
0: you weren't sharing with strangers. You weren't in a youth hostel.
4: No, we had our own like pool and stuff like that.
0: Must
4: that was
0: be
4: very
0: nice.
4: Secluded, that we could lay out in the sun naked. And so my partner and I, we did that for majority of the trip until one day I was walking back inside the room and we hadn't put a do not disturb on, and one of the cleaning ladies walked in to our room. She must have been knocking, I just didn't hear it, and I'm standing there fully nude with a sun hat on.
0: What a look. What a look.
2: Interesting to go sun hat first as you're getting ready.
0: Years ago, I was in a clothes shop. You know those changing rooms? And it was a Saturday afternoon, so it's very busy. And those changing rooms, there's people waiting to use the changing rooms. There's also like people advising as other people come out of the changing rooms. It was a mixed sex one. And so they're coming out. So it's very busy. I go in with a pair of pants. I've got a dinner that night. I need to get a smarter pair of pants. So go in. And there's that moment, any gentleman's been in this, where you have to commit to the move. You've got one leg that you're pushing in the trousers. I also have to add, I was very hungover. So coordination, I wasn't quite feeling myself. And so I didn't really have a great center of balance about me. And so I got one leg in the trousers. And suddenly, you know, you're like, I'm falling.
1: Oh, no.
0: I'm falling. And there's no way I'm not falling. And to try and sort of cushion my fall, I just panicked. Because both the hands were obviously on the trousers trying to pull them up. I now have to release one hand in half a second, grab the curtain. The curtain, because it's cheap, you know, flimsy material. Yeah. It's not really a curtain. It's not a handbrake. It's coming with me. It comes with you. Not just that. The momentum and the force, as I'm just clawing at it like a cat, it rips the rod out of the holding. The curtain, the rod, as I come crashing to the ground in a very compromised position.
2: Legs akimbo.
0: Legs akimbo.
3: Hungover.
0: Wrapped in some kind of toga that I've ripped off. It's carnage there.
2: It's literally homeless.
0: And there's people seeing it all.
1: No.
0: People had to help me.
2: Oh, no, that's even worse.
0: I said, no, don't worry about it. But I actually needed assistance.
2: Are you stuck? How else do you get up?
0: An elderly lady went to try and pull my pants. I went, no, I've got that bit. But I was like wrapped in the curtain rod and there was like bits of masonry that had come out and the
2: like
0: raw
2: a tortoise
0: plugs.
2: On the back of its
0: I
2: shell.
0: Just destroyed the changing room. That's why I moved to Australia.
2: Fair enough.
0: That incident.
2: Fair enough.
0: I had to not just leave the hemisphere.
3: The last straw.
0: Yeah. Dominic's got a story for us. It's a great one too. Good morning, Dominic.
5: Good morning. How are you?
0: I'm good. Dominic, thanks for calling the show. So I'd love for you to share your story.
5: Yep, no problem. A few years ago, I had an operation. It was actually in my bum crack. I had a scoop cut out. And daily, a nurse had to come in and pack this hole in my bum crack. It was quite painful. So,
0: I bet.
5: Yeah, it was more like...
0: What a job for a nurse as well.
5: ...to come in and pack this hole in my bum crack. It was quite painful. So,
0: I bet.
5: Yeah, it was more like...
0: What a job for a nurse

0: Your backside, we're laughing with you backside.
1: So the process was roll over, bury your head in the pillow and put your bum up in the air so she could pack this thing. So in the process, she says to me, look, I'm having a bit of trouble seeing the bottom of the hole there. Can you reach around with your hands, spread your bum cheeks for me?
0: What? what a moment in life has led to that. Spread your cheeks.
1: Yeah. So I'm feeling fantastic at this point. And it's very painful as well. So... it all happened, it got done, and it was horrible. And she said, she patted me on the head, said, it's all done, love.
0: Just patted you on the head.
1: When you got a minute, just take your time and roll over. So I
0: when you stop crying,
1: there.
0: Can you?
1: When I stopped crying, I still got my bum cheek spread. I rolled over, and it was visiting hours at the hospital. The curtains had been flung wide open. There's about 10 people in the room looking up my bum crack.
2: Oh, come on.
0: So what did you do, Dominic?
1: I just roll back over.
0: Just wait for all to stop. Well, please swallow me up right now. Oh, that is one of the best stories of the year, Dominic. Lord. That is an incredible story. Brilliant story. I'm going to send you a $250 voucher at Chemist Warehouse. That's get yourself some more cream for your bum crack.
1: Yeah,
0: awesome story. Really, really funny. Thank you very much for giving us a call.
1: Thank you, mate. Thank you. Bye-bye.
0: Oh, okay. News on the way.
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0: Rick Astley, Never Gonna Give You Up. Good morning, Christian O'Connell's show on goal for Chemist Warehouse. It is 13 minutes past 8. Tomorrow on the show, stand-up mums sharing their jokes, trying to win the ultimate five-star pampering weekend.
1: Mum's gonna tell a joke. Mama go make you laugh. Sally, Mary or Nicole, they're gonna make you laugh.
0: What a prize that awaits the winner.
2: Incredible prize.
0: The winning mum tomorrow. And right now is the last chance to join the mums tomorrow. Stand-up mums with your jokes. Give us a call, 13 55 22. What a weekend that awaits the winning mum this time tomorrow, Rhea. What's the prize?
2: The ultimate Mother's Day Langer Melbourne package includes a two-night stay at the wonderful, glorious Langer Melbourne for you and a friend.
0: It's a beautiful hotel.
2: It is stunning.
0: Yeah.
2: A lunch at the Langham's Melbourne restaurant. Of course, who could forget the Chuan Spa.
0: Chuan. Oh, you say Chuan, I say Chuang.
2: Spa treatment.
0: Chuang.
2: Chuang. Access to the Langham Club, which includes evening canapes and cocktails.
0: Oh, my word. Who doesn't love an evening canapé? Oh,
2: my bloody loved one.
0: Murder a tray of them right now. Do they come in trays? Slab of them. And just a slab of these, waiter, maitre d', whatever you're called, garçon. That is for the winning mum. Mums, call us now with your jokes. 13, 55, 22. But just again, have we got some mums ready to jump on air now with a joke? We have Mum Carey. Mum Carey, come on down.
3: Good morning, Christian and everyone.
0: Good morning, Mum Carey. So how many kids you got, Carey?
3: I've got two.
0: Two. And how old are they, Carey?
3: One is 22 and the other is 19.
0: Wowee, okay. And yeah. What are you doing for Mother's Day? They taking you out for lunch, for dinner? How are they looking after you?
3: I actually have no idea, but I hope it's something impressive.
0: Fingers crossed, Carey. All right, let's hear your joke.
3: Okie doke. So, what's the difference between people in Dubai and people in Abu Dhabi?
2: What a time.
0: I don't know. What is the difference?
3: People in Dubai don't like the Flintstones, but the people in Abu Dhabi do.
0: Hey, I was a bit worried there. I thought we were going to hear some ethnic voices there. It was all okay, but I had a finger on the dumb button.
2: It wasn't topical.
0: Oh, wow. Oh, the relief. Ooh, laughter is so good. So close
3: I
0: to being fired and
3: the
0: then laughing.
3: Last week.
0: Thank you, Kerry. That's a great one, Kerry. Let's take some more. Have we got some more here, Caitlin? We have. It's good to hear Kerry's one again, are we? Tanya. Tanya, welcome to the show.
4: Good morning. How are you?
0: I'm good, Tanya. So you sound like you on the school run there. Sounds busy in the background.
4: No, I've actually got the radio on listening to you guys, but I've walked away from it.
0: Oh, right. Many do. And well, now you... And now you're with us, Tanya. You're on the show.
4: How good is that?
0: Oh, it's the best. I've been waiting all morning for Tanya to get here.
4: I've been waiting for you to pick up.
0: Oh, I've picked up. Tanya, what's your joke for us?
4: Well...
0: Easy.
4: Excuse me.
0: Just repeat
4: it. What's the difference between a company car and a four-wheel drive?
0: I don't know. What's the difference between a company car and a four-wheel drive?
4: There's just some places you wouldn't take the four-wheel drive.
5: Oh, dear.
0: I love it. It's an anti-joke in a way. That is a belter.
1: Mama just made us
5: I
1: laugh.
5: I don't get it. Neither do I. Really.
2: It's gone over my head.
0: It's gone over my head. Tanya, what does a joke mean?
4: You take the company car anyway, darling.
2: Oh, I got it. That is good. That is good.
0: I still
2: that
0: don't get it. I don't get it.
2: Because it's like, oh, bugger it, I'll just take the company car wherever.
5: Like a hire car.
0: It's like a Mexican wave.
2: Use up the company money.
0: Oh, I see. Gotcha. Good old company joke. Good. Tanya, love it. We'll send you a prize. Thank you very much.
4: Thank you.
0: She had the goods. Huh? She had puppies. Karen, good morning.
6: Good morning.
0: She's a dog trainer. Karen?
6: Yes.
0: Is that you?
6: Yes, it is.
0: All right,
6: you?
0: Mama Karen.
6: You want to hear my joke?
0: I'd love to, Mama Karen.
6: What did the builder say when he finished building his house?
0: I don't know. What did the builder say when he finished building his house?
6: Nailed it!
0: That's good. Yeah. Karen, thank you very much, your joke. Are we running out of road for this?
2: I can't wait for tomorrow.
0: You know what? We should have some production here. Lockie, get it ready. Always have it ready at any moment where, you know, at some moment on the radio, and it's like in any conversation, it just ends.
2: Yeah, it's time to go to the
0: We need boys to men. It's the end of the road. A bit has just... It's ended.
2: Come to its natural conclusion.
0: You know, doctors do it when they call it time of death. Time of death, 8:18.
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8: 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A crash in Bundoora, Plenty Road outbound before the Ring Road. One lane is blocked. A crash in Preston, Gilbert Road northbound at Murray Road. In South Melbourne, a breakdown on Queens Road outbound after Kingsway. The left-hand lane is closed with delays back onto the West Gate. Reports of a crash in Craigieburn, Mickleham Road southbound at Craigieburn Road, and lights are on flash in South Morang. Plenty Road at Gorge Road, lights on flash too in Malvern East, Dandenong Road at Poth Road. 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I'll check Melbourne's latest traffic again in 15 minutes.
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1: 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I got a real
0: good feeling. The way I found out that my wife was pregnant with our first daughter, during the radio show, I got a message from my mum, my mother-in-law, my sister going, congratulations.
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0: Christian, the bad jokes you're getting are the highlight for me. Please, can you do a weekly feature of shitty jokes? Isn't that the whole show every day, roughly?

0: Roxette, Fading Like a Flower, Christian O'Connell Show on Golf at Chemist Warehouse. Bats, can I ask you a question?
1: Of course.
0: This is actually on safety.
1: No.
0: I've got my yogurt with me, right?
1: Yeah.
0: One of these protein yogurts, but it's been out. It's been outside of fridge since 5:30 this morning. Some hours. Is it safe?
1: My yogurt's here. It's been here since about 4:30, so I would say yes.
2: Yeah.
0: Would you eat this?
2: 100%.
1: Yeah.
0: Nothing bad's going to happen to it in 3 hours, is it?
3: No, especially you keep the studio at about -60
0: degrees. Right,
3: actually. It's probably frozen.
0: You're right.
1: It's like a morgue in there.
0: Yes, it is. Christian and the Corpses. Christian, I got a pants down story for you. Thank you very much. This is from Joanne. Christian, I was at a large shopping center and I was in a beauty salon having a bikini wax. Mm. The lady went out, put the wax on. The next thing, the sliding door opens and another beautician is in the doorway yelling, "Fire alert, we have to get out now."
1: Oh.
0: The beautician attending me said nothing, dropped her tools and left me lying there.
1: Oh.
0: I jumped up, still waxed, and put my undies and skirt back on. No time for shoes. I literally had to run, and they were pulling the store gate down. I had to do a little limbo dance to stop them locking me in the shop. I followed the crowd and ended up on a main road outside the shopping center. The whole thing was being evacuated. Me, no shoes, and my undies stuck to me with the wax.
1: Oh, no.
0: And no, Christian, I wasn't paranoid. I knew the staff were gathering around, pointing at me, discussing me and giggling. They knew what I had on under my clothes. When we let back in, I know the beauticians were going to have a good old laugh. So I said to her, "Go on, have a laugh." No discount, though. I had that burn slash rash for nearly 2 months.
1: Oh, wow.
0: Oh, Joanne, you really suffered for this story. But thank you so much for sharing it with us. Joanne Brown, take a bow. Brilliant story. Christian, do you and the team want to hear an old nursing joke?
1: Oh, please.
3: Oh, yeah.
0: Colleen is a nurse of many years. She's got an old nursing joke for us. Do you want to hear it?
3: Of course, please.
0: Then it's on you guys. What's the difference between an oral thermometer and a backside one?
3: Mm-hmm.
0: The taste.
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6: 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Two collisions to avoid, one in Preston, Gilbert Road northbound at Murray Road. One lane is blocked, another in Bundoora, Plenty Road outbound. Before the Ring Road, one lane blocked there as well. In Brighton East, we have reports of a crash in Nepean Highway, citybound just at Centre Road, and reports of a crash in Craigieburn, Mickleham Road southbound at Craigieburn Road. Otherwise, the Monash Freeway with a 45-minute run from East Link into Punt Road. Plenty of delays around Warrigal Road. Unlock a Volkswagen deal this end of financial year, like the MY25 Tyron Life from $49,990 drive away. 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I'll check Melbourne's latest traffic again in 15.
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1: Morning, I'm Petrina Jones. The AFP says some of the so-called ISIS brides and their children who'll arrive in Australia today will be detained but won't reveal exactly how many. 11 of the 13 women and children who'd been living in a Syrian refugee camp will touch down in Melbourne around 5 tonight. Federal Police Commissioner Chrissy Barrett says her team will greet them when they arrive.
8: Some individuals will be arrested and charged. Some will face continued investigations.
1: The state's top cop has issued a plea to the young people hired to firebomb Melbourne venues as he orders the detectives who tracked down Desi Freeman to hunt the syndicate behind the nightlife wars. Mike Bush telling Nine the syndicate's recruiting teenagers and they're not great at what they do.
2: Some of them aren't, you know, particularly good at this, and they endanger themselves from what they're doing. Think about the consequence and the impact of other people before you go and do this.
1: US President Donald Trump is confident a deal to end the war with Iran for good may be close, although he's told America's PBS they'd been in this position before. DFAT doesn't believe any of the four Australians on the cruise ship at the centre of a hantavirus outbreak have been infected, as Spain orders the Canary Islands to allow the vessel to dock at Tenerife. And US media maverick Ted Turner has died. The 87-year-old was the founder of CNN. Your sport is next with Alex Cullen.
7: Treat mum like a queen this Mother's Day at Ferguson Plaire with six of her favourite sweet treats, like a classic custard tart or vanilla slice for just $25.
9: The Hawks say they're looking forward to tonight's top four clash with Freo. Bodie Ryan makes his debut alongside Max Ramsden and Sam Butler, while Cal Shadier, Finn McGuinness and Jack Scrimshaw are out. Assistant coach David McKay says it will no doubt be close.
10: Had some really big games already this year and tight finishes as well, which we've been able to manage pretty well.
9: The Dockers have made one change for tonight, recalling Judd McVie, while Hawks fitness boss Peter Burge has been locked in for three more seasons. A further blow for D's premiership player Angus Brayshaw. News Corp reports he's been denied a seven-figure insurance payout after repeated head injuries ended his career in 2023. The Financial Complaints Authority ruled the 30-year-old didn't meet the policy payout terms due to his ability to do daily activities. And the Champions League final has been decided after a 1-1 draw this morning, but Paris Saint-Germain beat Bayern Munich 6-5 on aggregate. PSG face Arsenal in Budapest on May 30. That's Gold Sport.
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1: Showers 14, tomorrow similar, and Saturday also tops of 17 both days. Right now it's only 7 degrees. 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

0: Tony Basil, Mickey, good morning. Christian O'Connell Show here on Gold. Just coming up for 20 to 9. 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Now that's clicking awesome. Today we're looking for your clothing movies. It is World Fashion Week. Did you see what they were wearing at the Met Gala?
1: OMG!
0: That really is just the idiot parade, isn't it? Do they think we care?
1: Especially
0: you look stupid.
1: At a time like this.
0: No one's impressed. Even without the cost of living and fuel crisis, you just look an idiot. They're like twirling around. Look at this. Idiots. I'd like to go up there with my own alternative country. Look at this jerk. Jay, jerk! Jay, Travis Kelce, you look dumb. I love the podcast, though. All right, what do we think are in the top five most fashionable countries this year? Don't worry about Australia.
1: I was going to say
0: Australia.
1: It
0: ain't even going to be the top 1,000. It's a smart occasion. I'll wear board shorts and a Bintan t-shirt.
1: I did see a Hawaiian shirt at a wedding recently, so. Oh,
0: Caitlin's.
1: I didn't say that.
0: No, that was
1: I didn't technically
0: that was her dress.
2: Italy's got to be number one.
0: Number two.
2: Oh.
0: You'll be stunned with the number one.
1: Yeah. Japan.
0: No, number four. Ooh. And number five, the Yanks. Oh. No way.
2: Really?
1: No,
2: no,
1: I don't know.
0: All that Gant stuff.
3: Daggy.
0: Get out of it.
3: France.
0: Is number three. Number two, Italy. Korea. I've not been there. I can't speak to their stylishness.
1: Yes, they're very fashion forward.
2: Oh.
0: What does that even mean?
1: I don't really know.
0: Get yourself on the red carpet of the Met Gala.
3: Not North Korea, South.
0: Well, it's just one outfit.
3: Leather jacket.
0: Makes it easy getting ready in the morning. Just that one outfit. All right, we're looking for your clothing movies. Sylvester Stallone. Stallone? He's Scottish. Sylvester Stallone. Socky Balboa.
1: That's gold, but you kind of ruined
0: it. I know. I just sat here for a while. I didn't know what to do. Like a little baby having a poop. School of Crocs.
1: Silver Plus.
0: Reservoir Frocs.
1: Silver.
0: It's a very different kind of Tarantino movie. What a remake. I'd watch that musical. Ugh, actually.
1: Gold. Oh.
0: Now, in this country, of course, one thing I will say is very stylish that you love, the famed Akubra.
1: Love it.
0: You ready for the movie with an Akubra in? Akubra Hamlin.
1: You know what? That's gold.
0: Come on, a bonus. Bonus to anyone who can wheedle in a Akubra.
1: Well done.
0: And didn't need another Ugg ones, but you got one anyway. The Uggs assist.
1: Bronze.
2: Oh, my Lord.
0: Haunted pair of Uggs. You'll hear that one again at Halloween when we do Halloween movies, so I'll just file that one there for now. No point putting it in the bin. The Uggs assist. Not the last time we've heard that one wheeled out. Ria, what have you got? Clothing movies.
1: Tom Cruise is looking a bit fruity.
0: Yeah?
1: Crop top gun.
3: Oh.
0: Oh. Bronze.
1: Little short belly button showing. Big mama's blouse.
0: Yes, gold. Certain phrases make me laugh. Blouse is one of them.
1: Anyway.
0: Knickers are another one. It's just funny.
1: Jackie Chan, very sunsafe at the beach today. It's rashy hour.
0: Yeah, is that what we call like fashion? Or we can't go Met Gala in a rash guard.
1: I reckon
0: of
1: so.
0: Course, it's Australia, so yeah, okay, gold.
1: And Rambo's just wandered into surf, dive, and ski. And
0: has he? Yeah, yeah. What's he doing?
1: He's getting some Mambo.
0: Oh. What? Oh. Sucky McSuck. It's comedy. It's not comedy facing. It's comedy backwards. All right, what have you got? Clothing movies. Text me yours. 0475-031043.
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6: 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Having a look at the major arterials, the Monash Freeway is still busy from Eastlink into Warrigal Road. Runtime from Eastlink into the city, 45 minutes. Princess Freeway heavy going through the Point Cook Bend, and then it eases out onto the Westgate Freeway until you hit the Balti Bridge. From there, it's chockers into the Burnley Tunnel. Western Freeway, 25 minutes from Melton to the Ring Road, not too bad. Calder Freeway, Calder Park Drive to the Tulla, 17 minutes. 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I'll check Melbourne's latest traffic again in 15 minutes.
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0: Backstreet Boys, everybody, good morning. Christian O'Connell's show on Gold. A correction is needed. One of my family members have said, hey, someone's told us that you were talking about the dog collar we got for our dog that passed away 2 years ago, Nisha, lovely German Shepherd dog. And I said, they thought it was funny because I walked the dog. It was really my dog. The collar said bitch. It actually said fabulous bitch.
1: That's
0: which
1: classy.
0: Is even stranger to see me walking a dog with a dog collar that says fabulous bitch.
1: My mug that I use every single day says fabulous bitch on it.
0: What?
1: Oh, yes.
0: Is it a thing?
1: I don't know. I've just got it.
0: Maybe we start our own brand. I don't know why my daughter thinks I need to clear that up in case anyone's still confused. All right, is it really that what it said? Is he going to add anything to that?
1: Of all the things to correct on the show.
0: All right, today we're looking for your clothing movies on the time waster. $500 to spend online at Kogan.com for the best in show. Clothing movies. Paul has got scarf face.
1: Clever. Silver plus.
2: Hey, clever.
0: You fabulous. Britches of Eastwick. Oh, those britches.
1: Silver.
0: Well done, Kim Zanoni. Horton, here's a shoe.
1: Gold.
0: Well done, Joel. Beanie like Beckham.
1: Gold as well.
0: Well done, Paul. Forest pumps.
1: Silver.
0: Now, I did ask for a bonus one for anyone who can wheedle in a Cobra. Mm. And a Cobra.
1: Oh, very good.
0: That's very good.
1: Very good, Gold.
0: Well done, Keith. Not Joe Dirt, Poncho Dirt.
1: Yeah, silver plus.
0: Save the last pants.
1: Silver.
0: Yeah. My best friend's wedding.
1: Silver plus.
0: Daniel. Jumankini.
1: Gold.
0: Horrific. What a horrific kids movie that would be. Jumankini. Jack Black in a mankini. Powerful. King Thong.
1: Gold.
0: Dude, where's my Cobra?
1: Bronze.
0: The Dark Nighty.
1: Gold.
0: Very different Christian Bale movies. Just him in a 90 fighting crime, fighting Bane in a 90.
1: Gold.
0: Trackies to the Future.
1: Silver.
0: Iron Mankini.
1: Silver.
0: Menu stare at Coates.
1: Gold.
0: Puffer the Magic Dragon.
1: Silver plus.
0: Reservoir Clogs.
1: Clogs? Didn't think we'd get a clog.
0: No, I didn't. Obviously a Dutch friend. Paul Walsh, well done for that one. Nappy Gilmore.
1: Oh, very good. What clothing, I guess.
0: Okay, would you say nappy is clothing? Yes, it is, technically. Well, if you thought that's questionable, what about this one? You remember the movie Someone's Gotta Give?
1: Oh, yeah.
0: Now, what about Someone's Got a Gimp Mask?
3: No.
1: That's bro.
0: I mean, clothing. Why is that on top of someone's mind this morning at 5 to 9?
1: It doesn't even
0: really. Don't know what goes on their head sometimes. Hashtag listeners.
1: It doesn't.
0: Someone's Got a Gimp Mask. Wow. Wow.
1: Stop saying.
0: Sorry, okay. The Great Hatsby.
1: Gold.
0: Great Hatsby is great.
1: Yes.
0: I hope there's a hat shop somewhere in Australia called the Great Hatsby.
1: Brilliant.
0: If not, I'm going to open one next Monday. Dude, where's my cardigan?
1: Silver.
0: Donnie Akubrasco. They
1: good
0: tried.
1: Try.
0: They
1: it's
0: really
1: bronze.
0: Tried. Stuff like Stevie. Crocodile Undie.
1: Gold.
0: All Quiet on the Y Front.
1: Gold.
0: What a great war movie. And Lycra Virgin.
1: Oh, very bronze.
0: That's from Neil. Okay, who is best in show this morning?
1: I love the Great Hatsby.
0: The Great Hatsby, you are today's winner. You win $500 to spend
1: at Kogan.com.
0: Now, that is clicking awesome. And once more, wow. All right, Sydney, stay with us. We've got another secret hour. We are still in the year of 2003. That's right, in the golden year. We are back tomorrow morning. Stand Up Mums live. Wow, we've heard the mums on the phone. Now they're here at the radio station live tomorrow morning. I'm actually nervous.
1: I'm excited.
0: No, you can't organise mums. When they get together on more than one, they got a big energy. They will organise us. More importantly, they'll be organising me.
1: That'd be nice for a change.
0: That's tomorrow morning. Golden Year coming up next.
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0: You know, Ruby, when you're chatting about your future, I can't help but think how much has changed since I was at school. We didn't really have all these different career pathways to choose from.
2: Honestly, it's so different now, Dad. 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
0: I love that. It's about having an honest conversation with yourself and asking, what do I actually enjoy learning and what ways do I learn best?
2: Exactly. 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It's centered around real-world learning, which suits some people better.
0: So how does that one work?
2: Well, you do the main core subjects, literacy, numeracy, work-related skills, personal development skills, but you also get to study a VET subject too, in industries like building and construction, health, engineering, and community services.
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2: 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There's a pathway for almost anything these days.
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